0: What's going on? This is Drake, and this is my new song.
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1: It is Thursday. The weekend is officially upon us, and music always sounds better on a Thursday. That's why we got Tiësto kicking off that weekend feeling mix. Also, gotta tell you all the movies you need to catch in the cinemas and on NBC Shahid with What You Watchin'. All this and more kicking off from 3, so keep it right here.

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0: 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Producer Reese.
4: Present.
0: Byron Cook. Present. Intern Jury standing by to play another game for us a little later this morning. A radio game that hopefully will become a keeper. One that we keep forever and play every day. Although, if history is any guide, that is doubtful. I tell you what. If there was any doubt, and I don't think there is on the 4th of June, as to whether summer is here. Oh, it's here. Summer, this is now what we're looking like for a few months.
4: As soon as you leave your apartment, you feel that humidity hit you.
0: Oh, yeah. Riyadh today, 44 degrees. So we're already at 29 just after 6 a.m. Dammam sitting on 32, heading for a high of 41. And Jeddah, 35 degrees and sunshine. May I say completely selfishly, because tonight I fly to Paris to be with my son for his birthday. Paris, cloudy, 19.
4: Wow, that's nice.
0: Is it?
4: Yes. I would rather that than this extreme heat.
0: It also says there's a warning for a thunderstorm. Now, I know this only affects me and maybe two other random people heading to Paris today, but I will go through the Paris weather. A yellow warning for thunderstorm in Paris. Well, there we go. Well, that'll make it eventful. Gee, I've got some rain ahead. I know this, again, I could probably just do this in my own time.
4: Do you know what you should do when you get there?
0: Mm-hmm.
4: So if your hotel room or your son's apartment maybe don't have a fireplace, just put a fire on the TV screen. It will create an ambiance. And no, it's scientifically proven, you will start feeling warm.
0: Really?
4: Yes.
0: Okay, so I'm putting on the fake fire on a television. Thank you for all your help. I think we might be a bit busy to be doing that. I think we'll mainly be out and about, but thank you very much. It'll mean you're in the capable hands of JR from the Benchwarmers this Sunday and Monday, because I'm going to spend some time with my son for his birthday, and I'm really looking forward to that. Hey, speaking of Paris and France, the superstar Victor Wembanyama playing for the San Antonio Spurs in the NBA Finals. As we speak, they've gone on a run. New York Knicks, San Antonio Spurs, Game 1 NBA Finals. The Knicks were up by 6. We're about 2 minutes. Oh, and Spurs have hit another bucket. The Spurs have gone on an 8-0 run with Victor Wembanyama and currently lead 95-94. And we are here live to say, go, Victor!
4: Yes.
0: Go, Victor Wembanyama! So we'll be covering that off in sports. By the 6:30 sports, we will know the result of Game 1. Here's BTS. You ain't even gotta love me back. Byron.

0: Say loud, good morning. We got that weekend feeling. We're at the weekend already. I don't feel like we've earned that. Anyway, it's 6:10 on this Thursday morning. This is the Byron Cook Show.
1: Morning pump up.
0: We love this. A song to get us going at this early stage of the morning. And this time around, we have a WhatsApp from Hussein. 011-510-9555.
2: Oh, what a beautiful morning, Byron Cook. You said you would read every WhatsApp. You make my day. It's Wednesday. I love you, Byron Cook, and your crew. Please do me a favor, Byron Cook. Back to the old-timer, Steve Perry. Don't stop believing. I know you will do it. I trust you. I believe you. You are a good man. God bless you all. Bye-bye.
0: Well, off one. Thank you. Yeah, thank you for your belief. And you can't let him down after he says he believes in me and gives me a... He trusts you. A strong character reference. In many ways, he's guilt-tripped me into playing this song because I'm such a good man.
3: Yes.
0: I feel if I didn't play it, I'd be a bad man. So, and look, thankfully, he has great taste. This is one of the great power anthems of the 80s, and everyone knows this song, especially in the US. Journey hailed from the Bay Area.

0: Of California in the USA, and they are legends. He mentioned Steve Perry there. That is the vocalist, the beautiful vocalist from this band. You are welcome, Hussein, because I'm a good man, and he can trust me.
1: Yes.
0: And I've got you, Hussein. Here we go. It's your morning pump up. Turn this one up loud on NBC Loud.

NBC Loud, there is your morning pump up, an old school hit to get you going in the morning. Hussein, thank you. Good suggestion. Request from

0: loud.
1: Yeah, you can get your request through 011-510-9555 for the morning pump-up. Sienna Spyro, Die on This Hill, NBC Loud. Good morning.

0: NBC Loud, this is the Byron Cook Show. A lot of us are returning from Eid holidays, an extended break for over a week for many, and that involves, for some, bag packing and bag unpacking. And it was something that intern Jury said on the show yesterday that stuck with me. She told a story about how she picked up the wrong bag from a baggage carousel at the airport, and it took her 2 days to realise she picked up the wrong bag. And I found that an alarming delay in realising, and that's because when she flew from Cairo to Jeddah, she didn't even open that bag or look at it in Jeddah for 2 days.
1: Yeah, because I had another bag, which is the carry-on bag, so that's the bag I used. So
0: right.
1: Just I realised when I came back to Riyadh, when I was going to the airport, I looked like, this is a business class ticket. I was like, no, I didn't go business.
0: Yeah,
1: so.
0: We know you don't fly business.
1: Hey, I used to fly business a lot.
0: Well, at the moment, you just get those cheap tickets from your brother.
1: Exactly.
0: It works at a discounted airline, so you're definitely not flying business. But here's what got me. Maybe I'm different. I think there's two different types of people when it comes to the packing and unpacking of bags. When I get back to my home and I've got a bag full of stuff that I've just taken wherever I was, oh, it's going straight to the laundry. The bag is being unpacked immediately, and the clothes are going into the laundry, and we're getting organised.
2: Yes.
0: Real quick. Then you've got the people that just leave a bag with full of stuff for days.
2: Yes.
1: Actually, the bag that I came, the two bags which I came, I switched my bag by bag. Of course, I took my bag back.
0: Right.
1: And now the bags are not open till today.
0: Are you kidding?
1: When I came back to London.
0: How long has they been laying there now?
1: Since Sunday morning.

0: Saturday.
1: You know how, like, in archaeology, they do those digs and they find things from thousands of years ago?
2: Yeah.
1: Like, you're going to find things in that bag in about 2 weeks and go, oh, remember that moment in history? Like, how long? Rais, are you a jury or are you a Byron?
2: I'm a Byron when it comes to this. I pack out my things immediately.
1: Yes!
2: I don't want my stuff turning to fossils.
0: Hey, but all my clothes are clean because I already washed them and did that.
1: Yeah, good stuff. Good on you. And in breaking news, jury has just found dinosaur bones inside one of her bags.
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4: It is Thursday. The weekend is officially upon us, and music always sounds better on a Thursday. That's why we got Tiësto kicking off that weekend feeling mix. Also, gotta tell you all the movies you need to catch in the cinemas and on NBC Shahid with What You Watchin'. All this and more kicking off from 3, so keep it right here.

0: NBC Loud. Good morning, this is the Byron Cook Show. Dua Lipa right there. Congratulations, Dua Lipa got married this week.
1: She married Callum Turner.
0: Oh, nice.
1: Yeah,
0: there we go.
1: Acts in a show called The Capture.
0: Well, there we go. Congratulations. Drake right now with Too Hard for the Radio. And then in sports, we have a final score in the NBA Finals, Game 1. Next. Hey, NBC Loud. Hey, well, yeah.

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1: All right, we're looking okay on the roads. It's been a pretty good week, let's face it. We're waiting for most of the schools to come back. And many took an extended break for Eid. So we've been looking pretty good right through the week, as we are now in Riyadh. No major traffic to report at all. It all looks quite green from here on the map. Same with Dammam and Jeddah. If you see anything on the roads, though, you can let us know. 011 510 9555.
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1: All right, we are live here on the Byron Cook Show, and that's what we love about being on the radio at this time in the morning, especially when we have NBA action from the US. It is the NBA Finals Game 1. The New York Knicks versus the San Antonio Spurs. Strangely, a repeat of the 1999 NBA Finals Jewel, which is just a random stat for you. Anyway, a big win. It was an away win. San Antonio Spurs were your hosts against the New York Knicks, but the Knicks have taken it out. Got a final score here for you. It's 105-95. Their star, Jalen Brunson.
2: Brunson keeps it alive. Bridges looks back to Brunson. Corner three is up. Bang! Jalen Brunson from downtown.
1: Jalen Brunson went for 30. Victor Wembanyama, the star 7'5" tall Spur, went for 26 and 12 rebounds, but it wasn't enough. So game one goes to New York in the best of seven series, and importantly, that is an away win. So it takes away that home floor advantage that San Antonio had. Interesting times. French Open tennis, Aryna Sabalenka's bid for a first French Open title. Oh, it's come to a disappointing end. She blew a set and a double break lead. Are you joking?
3: What's happening in this tournament?
1: It's a weird tournament, isn't it? 3-6, 7-5, and then 6-love. So she was clearly broken. She had a double break lead, and she's lost the final set to Diana Schneider, 6-love. She's the world number one. Oh, there were no other Grand Slam champions left in the draw. That's disappointing for Sabalenka. Meanwhile, on the men's side of things, there's a whole bunch of randoms that have gone through to the semi-finals. No sign of Sinner, no sign of Djokovic. Matteo Berrettini, his French Open dream came to a heartbreaking end. He had to retire against Matteo Arnaldi, who is now into the semi-finals. He's the world number 104, and he's made the semi-finals. What is happening at Roland Garros?
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1: He's taking on his countryman in the semi-final, a guy called Flavio Cabolli. I must admit, I have not heard of Flavio.
4: Never heard of him.
1: Flavio! Anyway, here is Somba with Homewrecker on NBC Loud.

0: MBC Loud. It's the Byron Cook Show. Good morning. It's time to play another game. We are always experimenting, always looking for new content. And Jury has another one for us. How hard has she worked on this? Don't know. She's just been on ChatGPT for about the last 60 seconds. What's this game called?
1: Name the movie.
0: I think I know how this works, but I'll let you explain.
1: I will just read a log line of a movie, like very famous movies, and you guys have to guess which one is that. Your name is your buzzer.
0: Name is our buzzer. Just confirming that's the format. Okay, this will test our pop culture knowledge here on NBC Loud's Byron Cook Show. It's myself, Byron Cook, versus producer Ais. Question one in, what's it called?
1: Name that movie.
0: Name that movie. Let's go, Yella.
1: Okay, first one. A billionaire dresses like a bat instead of going to therapy.
2: Rais.
1: Go, Rais.
2: Batman.
1: Yes, 1 point to Rais.
0: Just was a bit slow off the mark there.
2: Clock it.
1: Okay, so the second one. A fish goes missing and causes international panic.
0: Byron.
2: There's only one fish that goes missing, and that's Nemo.
1: Yes! 2 points to Rais.
2: Clock it.
1: Third one.
0: A lot of clocking going on.
1: A young boy with glasses learns that school
0: Byron.
1: Is actually... Go, Byron.
0: Harry Potter.
1: Yes! 2-1.
0: Stay out of it,
1: Okay, that's the last one.
2: Clock it.
1: A poor artist falls in love with a wealthy passenger aboard a doomed ocean liner.
0: Byron.
1: Go, Byron.
0: Titanic.
1: Okay, no, you guys... Okay, that's the decider.
0: 2-2, 2-2. This is the decider.
1: Okay. A toy cowboy feels...
0: Byron!
1: Oh my God, you guys went the same time. Okay.
0: Do we get another one? Because we were too close there.
1: Okay. A toy cowboy... You guys say your name again.
2: No.
0: What? Say our name again. What are you doing?
1: Oh, I don't have another option.
0: Oh, like, you're lazy. You're lazy.
2: It's a tie. Hey,
0: it's a tie.
1: Yeah, it's a tie. Congratulations.
2: Lock it.
0: Of course, Toy Story, or would you accept a Toy Story 7 or whatever one we're up to?
1: No, it's just a Toy Story.
0: Okay, that was a tie and a fail. It's NBC Live.
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0: 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This is the Byron Cook Show with producer Ray Yeas over here, who I believe over the last couple of months has shown an incredible ability to generate TikTok views. You're doing some brilliant work on social media. Honestly, and I support this 100%. I think it's great. I think you have your role here on our radio show, and then you do whatever else you want to do that contributes to your success. I mean, in Africa, you've had TikToks that have had how many views? And I'm putting you on the spot. You haven't asked to do this bit.
1: Yeah, about 3.5 million on one video.
0: See, now, so you can imagine my surprise when this morning I woke up to see your Instagram picture was some sort of egg. It's like one of those things where it's just a silhouette and it says Instagram user. And I thought for a minute, has my own producer blocked me?
1: I wouldn't put that past me.
0: I was retracing my steps thinking, hang on, did I annoy Rayesh yesterday? Is there something I said? No. As it turns out, you've deleted all of your social media.
1: I have. I removed myself from Facebook, TikTok, and Instagram.
0: Okay, now the first missed opportunity is what anyone does when they delete their social media is they make a grand announcement to say, guys, I'm leaving. I can't do it anymore. I'm leaving. And they make a big fuss about it. And then they get a lot of engagement of, please don't leave. No, what are you doing?
1: Yeah.
0: Are you okay? Is everything okay? And then they get a lot of engagement. And then about 3 days later, they say, I'm back.
1: But this is the thing. I especially didn't do that because I know at some point I am going to come back.
0: Okay, great.
1: I just needed to take a break from it now because it became so overwhelming. So I was like, let me just take a step back. And since I've left social media, I haven't used my phone that much. I'm getting better sleep. Everything's just been so much better. I feel lighter.
0: See, this is really interesting. And again, I asked to do this topic. You didn't. But I just think this is amazing that despite the fact that you're getting millions of views on TikTok and other platforms, you've decided to delete your social media and you feel great about it. Give us a call or send us a WhatsApp if you just don't have social media. So because in this day and age, that is unusual.
1: Yeah.
0: To not have it at all. Maybe not only have you given it a rest, maybe you've just never had it.
1: Yeah.
0: I would be intrigued. Give us a call if you either have just deleted your social media or you've just never had it. Would love to hear from you. I've got questions for you. 011-510-9555. You can also send us a WhatsApp, although WhatsApp, I guess, is social media. It's kind of a form.
1: I guess,
0: it kind of is.
1: Yeah, but it's more like a communication channel, I would say.
0: Right. So if you've deleted your Instagram, if you have no TikTok, if you have no Snapchat, we'd love to hear from you. And I give Rayesh 48 hours until we've got him back.
1: No.
0: 48 hours, bro.
1: Lose.
0: You wait.

0: 510-955. You can call us or send us a WhatsApp. And Nuz in Riyadh is on the line. Good morning, Nuz.
1: Good morning. How are you?
0: We're very well. As I understand, you are a teacher, yes?
1: I am, on the way to school.
0: Great. Now, are there any kids at the actual school?
1: Of course.
0: Oh, there are, so they are back. I thought you were having one of those pupil-free days where I was never sure what the teachers did on those days. I'm sure a lot of hard work, but I'm sure they're slightly easier days. Hey, Nuz, you've got us in the middle of a conversation about social media, and my colleague over here, producer Rais, despite the fact that he's got a lot of traction, especially on TikTok, where he's had millions of views for one TikTok, he's decided to delete all of his social media, and he says, how good do you feel?
2: I feel so much lighter. I feel wow. It's just so much better for me.
0: What do you think, Nuz? I'd be interested in your take on social media. Obviously, with kids, that's another whole topic. But he feels really good about it. Does that surprise you?
1: It doesn't surprise me. I think a lot of people are like very, they have a very different approach of how they feel once they feel a bit disconnected and feel less pressured.
0: Hmm.
1: However, I think for other people, they've made it their life, so it becomes quite essential that everyone knows what they're doing.
0: It's true. Look, I'm one of those people, Nuz. If I see a plate of food in front of me, I'm going to take a photo of that because I know that you are fascinated by what I am eating. And I think I should share that with you because everyone, the whole world is wondering, what is Byron Cook from NBC Loud eating at the moment? I really need to know this. Yeah, I think we get a bit carried away with ourselves, don't we, Rais? And so in a way, you were even saying yesterday you were at the gym and you caught yourself out taking a selfie of yourself in the mirror.
2: Yes, and then I had to remind myself I don't have social media anymore, so I don't have this pressure of having to take these pictures all the time.
0: Did you take a photo of yourself, though, just for your own records?
2: I did not.
0: Oh, I would have. Oh, you're looking great. So as a teacher, do you have to be careful? Nuz, obviously, you know, you would make it a private network, perhaps. Is that a good idea, or how does it work for you?
1: I'm a drama teacher, so I get involved in a lot of creative, artistic projects.
0: Great.
1: So I like to have my social media to sort of keep connected with them. If any events that are happening, so if I'm doing anything, I love for people to know about it. So my account is not private.
0: Good. Yeah, well, that makes sense for you, yeah.
1: The thing is I have teenagers that are my students. So, yeah, they follow me a lot, so it can be stressful.
0: Yeah, so you want, exactly. Knowing that your students are following you on social media is a whole different type of pressure. Well, Nuz, hey, thank you for the call, and you have a great day at school. We appreciate you joining the conversation.
1: Thank you. Have a nice day.
0: Just love it. Great to have a contribution from a teacher there. Nuz is actually the last person that's going to... She loves social media. Nuz ain't deleting hers.
2: She's not.
0: And as I predicted, you will be back within 48 hours. Mark my words.
2: That's not happening.
0: By the time I'm back from Paris on Monday, you are back on all platforms.
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0: You can keep the calls coming in, 011 510 9555. 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

0: ABC Loud, good morning. We'll check your traffic on this Thursday. It's been a pretty easy week on the roads, it must be said, in Riyadh, in Jeddah and in Dammam. It's Teddy Swims right there on the Byron Cook Show.
1: ABC Loud, Saudi traffic.
0: And we're looking pretty much all green at the moment. We can see Western and Eastern Ring Road in Riyadh with some traffic, but otherwise it looks pretty good. Movement there, King Fahad Road, just slowing up a little bit northbound, but otherwise it's all good. Dammam and Jeddah are all green. And you know the number. If you see anything else on the roads, let us know by phone or WhatsApp.

0: We are looking for a player. The five-word challenge for a Thursday. Let's end the week with a really fun game. If you've never played before, there's four phone lines here. Are they all open, guys, at the moment?
1: They are, yes.
0: Oh, we are open for business. All right, so we need a caller right now. Don't be shy. Let's play the five-word challenge together. If you've never played, here we go. Here's your chance with the lines open. 011-510-9555. It's a fun word association game. You can shout out some friends if you want while you're on the radio. Give us a call to play Tyler, Chanel, NBC Loud.

0: on NBC Live.
1: Good morning, Remmel. How are you?
2: I'm good. How are you?
1: I'm very excited, Remmel, to be playing the five-word challenge with you. Do you know the rules of the game?
2: Yeah.
1: Okay, good. For those who don't, producer Ais is going to say five words very quickly. You're just going to say the first word you think of that you associate with that word. I don't listen to that part of the game. Then I join in and we see if our brains work in the same way. Maybe you think of the same words that I think of. Do you think that might happen?
2: Probably not.
1: Thank you. Clearly not the first show you've listened to. You know the way this works. I am terrible at this game. Anyway, maybe it changes right here. Over to you.

0: Producer AE, so I'm going to block my ears. Masalama.
1: Movie.
2: Theater.
1: Socks.
2: Shoe.
1: Popcorn.
2: Salted.
1: Lunch.
2: Dinner.
1: House.
2: Home.
3: Yeah!
0: Sounds like there were some good answers in there. It's rare we get the yeah from jury, but we got it there, so maybe that's a good sign. It's Remel, isn't it? Remel?
2: Yeah,
0: Remel.
2: Yeah.
0: Remel, I'm confident that I can get more than two. I think I'm going to get at least three here. I've got a good feeling about this. Do you believe in me?
2: Yeah.
0: Took a while to think about that. Okay, Yella.
1: Movie.
0: Theatre.
1: Socks.
0: Shoes.
1: Popcorn.
0: Movie.
1: Lunch.
0: Box. Lunchbox.
1: House.
0: Home.
3: Wow.
0: What's the wow for?
1: You got three.
0: Oh!
3: Three? Wow. Oh. I thought two.
0: Three. Are you two arguing about... Give me three, jury. What are you trying to take one off?
3: I don't know. I just don't remember.
0: Which ones did we get? Let's just run through them.
1: Movie, you both said theatre.
0: Yeah, that's it.
1: Socks, you both said shoe.
0: Great.
1: And then house, you both said home.
0: There's three. What are you trying to take one off?
3: I didn't know theatre was the same.
0: You didn't know that I could possibly get three is what you didn't know. Hey, that's the best score. Remel, that's the best score I've had for quite a while. Thank you for helping me with that.
2: You're welcome.
0: I thought we were a good team there. So where did I go wrong? There were two that I didn't get.
1: Yeah, for popcorn.
2: Lunchbox and...
3: Yes.
0: You're not required, Reis. Remel could produce this show. Thank you very much. You have a great day at school, okay?
2: Okay, thank you.
0: Bye.

0: NBC Loud, it's the Byron Cook Show. The NBA Finals are underway with Game 1 in the very early hours of this morning. We do have a final score. New York Knicks 105, San Antonio Spurs 95. Game 1 goes to the New York Knicks, who haven't been in the finals since 1999 and haven't won since the 70s, and all of New York is going crazy for the New York Knicks. But as two people looking across the room from me who don't know too much about basketball, I think that you, Reyes, and you, Jury, will find this absolutely fascinating. The height difference between the best player on the New York Knicks and the best player on the San Antonio Spurs. So, Jalen Brunson is the superstar for the New York Knicks. He is 6'2" tall. That is 188 centimetres.
1: That's quite tall.
0: No, it's not.
1: Yeah, that is tall.
0: It's not. Not for a basketballer.
2: Yeah, not for basketball, I guess.
0: He's 188.
1: He's almost 2 metres tall.
0: Bro, he's 6'2". He's 188. Now, I am way taller than him.
1: You're also way above average height.
0: But he's an NBA player. How helpful has Reyes been so far in this segment? The point is, he is short compared to the best player on the San Antonio Spurs, Victor Wembanyama, who is 7'3", 221 centimetres tall.
1: Wow.
0: And still growing.
1: That's tall.
0: That is absolutely enormous. The average height of a

0: door, right, across the world, if you actually averaged out the heights of doors,
1: yeah,
0: he has to duck underneath.
1: That's crazy.
2: Can you give it with centimeters?
0: I just did. Sometimes with you two, I wonder if I'm just here for fun. Sometimes I wonder if I don't even know why I turn up. Anyway, as discussed earlier, 221.
2: Wow.
0: Imagine you heard that the first time.
2: Oh, my God.
0: Anyway, so here is some comparisons. Victor Wembanyama is so much taller than Jalen Brunson, it is the height of a bowling pin. So you know those pins?
1: Yes.
0: If you put a bowling pin on Brunson's head,
1: yes,
0: the top of the bowling pin would be Victor Wembanyama.
1: That's funny.
0: The height difference is the same as an iPad. It is an iPad on top of Jalen Brunson's head. Am I starting to make the point now? It's the length of a standard ruler and then more. Like those rulers that you bring to school.
1: The 30 centimetres one.
0: It's 33. It's unbelievable. It's the difference between looking someone in the eyes and looking at someone's chest. Jalen Brunson is looking between Victor's pectoral muscles. That's where his head is sort of buried in there. He is effectively motorboating Victor Wembanyama. NBC Loud Old School.

0: weekend feeling on a Thursday. 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
1: NBC Loud, Saudi traffic.
0: There's a decent run in Riyadh right now, Western and Eastern Ring Road. I can see some traffic there. King Fahad Road with some movement northbound. There are a few delays there, but otherwise we're looking pretty good in Riyadh. Dammam is all green for now. And Jeddah, we're getting busy on the Al-Andalus Highway. If you spot any problems, let us know by phone or WhatsApp. We're right here for you right through until 10 a.m. We're live. 011-510-9555.
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0: Well, we covered this off not long ago. The Game 1 NBA Finals. New York Knicks, San Antonio Spurs, and it's a win for the Knicks.
2: Brunson keeps it alive. Bridges looks back to Brunson. Corner three is up. Bang! Jalen Brunson from downtown.
0: Jalen Brunson with some clutch three-point shots, and the New York Knicks 105 defeat the San Antonio Spurs 95. That is game one of a seven-game series, and it was actually an away game for New York. So a big win, game one, NBA Finals. Let's talk some tennis. French Open. Oh, it's been a random tournament. All your favourite players on both the men's and women's side are gone. Aryna Sabalenka's bid for a first French Open title, it came to a disappointing end. She blew a set and a double break lead in a 3-6, 7-5, 6-love quarterfinal loss to Diana Schneider. The world number one entered the later stages as the clear favourite. There were no other Grand Slam champions left. And she's gone and lost it. She's choked there. Aryna Sabalenka. Meanwhile, on the men's side, Matteo Berrettini's French Open dream came to a heartbreaking end. Oh, a hip injury. Imagine that. You're playing well and then you do your hip.
3: Yes, unfortunately.
0: And then you have to just walk off the court. I think they call it a handover, isn't it?
3: It's a handover.
0: Handover.
3: Yes.
0: So the handover win for the Italian, Matteo Arnaldi. How happy is Matteo Arnaldi? His world ranking is 104. The guy's walked off the court, and he's now in the semi-finals of the French Open. He's in the final four. So that is quite something. He takes on fellow Italian Flavio Cavoli. So lots of upsets in the French Open. All right. Weekend watch list is coming up next with our resident movie dork. It is Abdullah from Jeddah. We have a movie coming out that goes right back to your childhood if you're a millennial or maybe even a Gen X. We'll get to it next.

0: NBC Loud, the Byron Cook Show with Taylor Swift right there at 7:39. We are live.
1: Crank up my dog.
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0: Abdallah from Jeddah is our resident movie... I was going to say dork nerd, but I won't. I'll say he's our movie man because I'm in a good mood. Abdallah, good morning.
3: All right. Good morning to you, Byron. How are you, Raees and Judy?
4: Good, thank
5: Hi,
4: you.
5: How are you?
0: Very well. Hey, before we get into the movies this week, I couldn't help but notice Michael continues. This blew my mind. It's been number one every weekend for about six weekends. I mean, we sit here and talk about all the other new releases and everyone's still watching Michael, Abdallah.
3: Yeah, but people also are watching a film that you would never watch.
0: What's that? Which one?
3: Obsessions and Backrooms, because you are so scared.
0: Well, these horror films, it always surprises me that they do so well. So what's the really big horror film at the moment before we get into the new releases?
3: There are Backrooms, which is huge, directed by a 20-year-old and made over $120 million in one weekend.
0: Jeez. So that's huge as well. That and Michael. What an interesting combination. All right, so the new release films for this weekend, School might not be out yet, but cinemas didn't get the memo. We've got action, we've got mayhem, we've got explosions, including, and here's one for the millennials, maybe even the Gen Xers, Masters of the Universe. Now, Raees and Jury, you will not know much about Masters of the Universe, will you guys?
4: No.
0: No.
5: Not really.
0: Back in the day, it was Dolph Lundgren in a loincloth, which was a troubling sight, I think, for many. This is a new version of Masters of the Universe. Tell us about it.
3: Yeah, this is the new film from director Travis Knight, starring Nicholas Galitzin, Idris Elba and Jared Leto.
0: Oh, wow.
3: So, were you a He-Man or a Skeletor, Byron?
0: Well, look, Skeletor had a ridiculous voice. I should try and find the audio of Skeletor's voice, at least in the cartoons when I was a kid. It was the most. He had the most not scary voice. It was really high-pitched.
4: Yeah.
0: He's meant to be a villain. He's kind of like, I will get you, He-Man. He

0: Sounded like a Smurf. Okay.
1: Who's Tila?
2: Jared Leto now.
0: Jared Leto is Jared Leto Skeletor?
2: Yes.
0: Wow. And who's She-Ra, did you ask, Reese?
1: Tila.
0: Who's Tila?
2: Tila is Camila Mendes.
0: But Tila, that's not She-Ra, is it? She was another character.
2: No, She-Ra is not in the movie.
0: She-Ra was the Princess of Power. Anyway, not the point. Yeah. Masters of the Universe. Is it worth seeing?
2: Yeah, I think so. The reviews are strong for a ridiculous film like this, you know. So it's about 75% on Rotten Tomatoes.
0: Okay.
2: And it has some good buzz.
0: Okay, good buzz for that one. Quickly, we've got the heist crime thriller Fuse, Aaron Taylor-Johnson, Theo James, directed by David McKenzie, about an unexploded World War II bomb that's discovered on a busy construction site in the centre of London. I like that plot. Will you watch that one?
2: Yeah, of course. That's my movie for this weekend, actually.
0: Okay.
2: It's a heist movie. Director David McKenzie haven't disappointed me yet. He made Hell and High Water, an Oscar-nominated film, Relay, last year with Riz Ahmed. And I'm excited about this one too.
0: All right, so that's actually Abdullah's pick, Fuse. Make sure you see Fuse if you like a heist thriller. And then we've got an action thriller with Mel Gibson. Wow. Hunting Season. Is this one is another one we should add to the list or what?
2: Yeah, that's a movie for a fan of Mel Gibson.
0: Okay.
2: It's like it's a film that you catch up with in your home, actually. It's just a small B-movie.
0: Okay.
2: But I like that Mel Gibson is on the screen. He was huge back in the 80s and 90s, if you remember, you know.
0: Well, he was Braveheart, wasn't he? He was Mad Max.
2: Biggest in the world.
0: Yeah, okay, good stuff. All right, hey, Abdullah, we like that. Your pick is Fuse and, of course, Masters of the Universe for a bit of nostalgia as well for those who can remember it and for a new generation that will discover that one. All right, have fun. We know where you'll be all weekend, and we'll talk to you next week.
2: Yeah.

0: MC Loud, this is the Byron Cook Show, and we just heard, of course, from Abdullah, your weekend watch list, all the big movies this weekend, including Masters of the Universe, the action fantasy adventure. His pick was Fuse, if you like yourself a heist film, Fuse. But this one is still in cinemas, and we believe, when I say we, at least Reyes and I believe, that this is the best song from a movie soundtrack all year. It is The Devil Wears Prada 2. Actually, a mad shout out to Jury's husband, Mansoor.
1: Yeah, who's loves it.
0: He's strangely obsessed with The Devil Wears Prada 2. It also has one of the best intros, I believe, to any pop song. Here we go. Lady Gaga, Doechii, Runway.
2: Okay. Yes. Hey, this is Lady Gaga. I'm Doechii. Time to go. Everywhere I go. New level.

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0: We've got that Weeknd feeling on a Thursday morning. Olivia Dean right now.

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1: On the Byron Cook Show, how are we looking right now on the roads as we head into a weekend? It's been a short week. I don't feel like we even deserve a weekend, do we? Do we deserve a weekend, guys?
2: We always deserve a weekend.
1: Okay, fair enough. Western and Eastern Ring Road, busy in Riyadh right now. A little bit of traffic there, Makarama Road. In Olaya, Damam, you're looking okay, other than a little bit of a delay there in the city centre, King Fahad Road. And for Jeddah, it is Al Haramain Road, where we're seeing some traffic, but otherwise looks pretty good. If you see anything at all on the roads, let us know. 011-510-9555.
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1: A member of this team has shocked me overnight. That's all I will say. It is the last thing I expected a member of this team to do, and I have woken up and I am absolutely shocked. What am I shocked about? I will reveal that. Just give me two songs and we will discuss. This is something that affects this show. This is very, very serious. I'm looking at the person involved. I'm not going to give away who I'm looking at out of Jurian Reyes.
2: Follow his eyes, but don't look now.
1: Anyway, we're going to get to that. It's serious. It's serious stuff. First, Olivia Rodrigo with the loud hit Drop Dead on The Byron Cook Show here at NBC Loud.

0: 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This is the Byron Cook Show, and you can join in anytime you like. We love your phone calls. We love your WhatsApps. 011-510-9555. I'll be interested in what you think about this one. Please do join in. Our very own producer, Reyes, over here, who's had a lot of success lately on TikTok. Jokes aside, he's become very popular, especially in Africa.
1: Yes.
0: On TikTok, you had millions of views. In fact, one TikTok had how many views?
2: 3.5 million.
1: Oh, wow.
0: Wow. Now, much to our surprise, the whole team here at the Byron Cook Show, I woke up this morning to see Instagram user instead of Reyes Marat. It was just like the silhouette of the face, and it just and I thought, he's blocked me.
1: Oh, what? My God, I thought that too, and I went to another account, my old account, and I checked, but turns out no.
2: No, it wasn't if blocked. The shoe fits, why would you guys think that?
0: Anyway, I thought he'd blocked, we both thought he'd blocked us, but as it turns out, producer Reyes has deleted all of his social media, and I can't believe it. Things were going so well for you on your social media. You just want to take a break?
2: Yeah, it just became so overwhelming. I just needed time for myself.
0: Okay.
2: And I also felt like the social media also interrupted my sleep a lot.
0: Right.
2: And ever since I got rid of it, I've been sleeping so much better.
0: Yeah, so what, sort of 3 a.m. you're sort of responding to fans from Swaziland?
2: 100%.
0: Sure. No, it's your cross to bear. You know, the celebrity status that he has in Africa is exhausting. No, but actually, you genuinely said to me while we were playing a song before that you feel lighter. And I find this fascinating.
2: I feel so much lighter. I feel like a weight has been lifted off my shoulder. There's no more pressure. Also, like I told you, I was in the gym. And because I'm in such a habit of taking these pictures all the time, I remember that I don't have social media, so I don't have to take these pictures. And I just feel free.
0: Gee, I don't know what I would do. If I went into a restaurant and there was a plate of food in front of me and I didn't have social media, I wouldn't know what to do. I mean, I think I'd still take a photo.
2: How about eating it?
0: Oh, what? Really? Is that what you do?
2: Yeah, you should eat your food.
0: Do some people actually turn up to a restaurant, order food and just eat it?
2: I was that person that said, well, the camera eats first.
1: But it depends on the look of the plate, you know? If it's just like a fast food or something, you're not going to take a picture of it, of course.
0: Well, I have taken photos of my Mamanura. But no, fair enough.
2: Yes,
0: no?
2: You have.
0: But that's the old you that says the camera eats first. The new you is not even taking a photo of the food.
2: No, and you know, this just speaks to my character. It just shows that I look at things that actually brings value to my life, because these pictures and these videos, like, they don't pay my bills at the end of the day. They don't do anything for me, honestly.
0: Right. But for all that, I give you 48 hours and you'll be back on social media. And of course, I commend you. What you didn't do was the big announcement. I'm going off social media, guys. Fishing for attention. I'm going off social media. That's it. I'm going. It's like, okay, we'll go.
2: Yeah.
0: You don't need to announce it. And you didn't announce it, in fairness. You just disappeared.
2: I did, yes. Only because I know it's a break.
0: Yes.
2: So I'm not going to make a big deal because I am coming back.
0: You will come back eventually.
2: Yeah.
0: All right. Hey, now, and this is where the phone calls come in and maybe the WhatsApps. Do you just not have social media? Is there someone listening? Are you listening to us right now going, yeah, I don't have it, and my life is great? See, for me, I find that impossible to understand. I guess because I've been doing radio for so long, and social media is an extension of radio and broadcasting, and so it's been a part of my life for as long as I can remember, right back to when Twitter started.
2: Yes.
0: Facebook and all of that.
2: I think once it starts affecting other aspects of your life, like your sleep and,
0: okay,
2: you know, like, you're feeling fatigued at work all the time because you're doom scrolling all the time. That's the time that I feel like you should be like, okay, I need to take a break from this.
1: Yeah, Reyes, I really start. Yeah, I want to copy you, actually.
0: No, don't. We need people.
1: No, for real.
0: Like, can I not have co-hosts that don't want to be on social media? Can I have at least one of you?
2: We are starting a movement.
0: This is marketing for the show, and I've got two co-hosts. Ugh, it's too hard for me. I can't. You're in showbiz. Anyway, give us a call if you are not on social media. We'd love to hear from you. 011 510 9.

0: loud. And set the mood.
1: Hey, it's Alex Warren.
2: You're taking me out of the ordinary.
0: Feel good hits.
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0: All day, every day.
1: Yo, what's up, guys? This is Jen.
0: NBC Loud, Saudi's number.

0: NBC Loud 011 510 9555 is the number here on The Byron Cook Show. Our topic, social media, do you not have it? Can you live without it? Producer Rais deleted his overnight on all platforms. That seemed quite drastic to me.
1: I had to do it.
0: Well, I don't know if you had to do it, but you did it, and you say you feel good.
1: I feel great. I feel amazing.
0: Okay, so Naz has given us a call. Now, Naz in Riyadh is a school teacher. Does it surprise you that producer Rais feels amazing? I mean, for a lot of people, social media is very important in their lives.
2: For other people, they've made it their life, so it becomes quite essential that everyone knows what they're doing.
0: Yeah, I think we get a bit carried away with ourselves, don't we, Rais? And so in a way, you were even saying yesterday you were at the gym and you caught yourself out taking a selfie of yourself in the mirror.
1: Yes, and then I had to remind myself I don't have social media anymore, so I don't have this pressure of having to take these pictures all the time.
0: Did you take a photo of yourself, though, just for your own records?
1: I did not.
0: Oh, good. You're looking great. So as a teacher, do you have to be careful? Nas, obviously, you know, you would make it a private network, perhaps? Is that a good idea, or how does it work for you?
2: I'm a drama teacher, so I get involved in a lot of creative, artistic projects.
0: Great.
2: So I like to have my social media to sort of keep connected with if any events that are happening. So if I'm doing anything, I love for people to know about it, so my account is not private.
0: Good. Yeah, well, that makes sense for you, yeah.
2: The thing is, I have teenagers that are my students, so, yeah. They follow me a lot, so it can be stressful.
0: Yeah, so you want... Exactly. Knowing that your students are following you on social media is a whole different type of pressure. Well, Naz, hey, thank you for the call, and you have a great day at school. We appreciate you joining the conversation.
2: Thank you. Have a nice day.
0: Just love it. Great to have a contribution from a teacher there. Naz is actually the last person that's going to... She loves social media. Naz ain't deleting hers.
1: She's not.
0: And as I predicted, you will be back within 48 hours. Mark my words.
1: That's not happening.
0: By the time I'm back from Paris on Monday, you are back on all platforms.
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0: Biggie right there on the Byron Cook Show. Got that weekend feeling. 8:26 on a Thursday. Riyadh, it's going to be warm today, 42. Dammam, we're already at 37, a high of 41. And beautiful Jeddah by the Red Sea. Sunshine, 35 degrees. Coming up in sports, 8:30. NBA Finals, Game 1. We have a score. Breaking news. Right after this on The Byron Cook Show.
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2: It is Thursday. The weekend is officially upon us, and music always sounds better on a Thursday. That's why we got Tiësto kicking off that weekend feeling mix. Also, gotta tell you all the movies you need to catch in the cinemas and on NBC Shahid with What You Watchin'. All this and more kicking off from 3, so keep it right here.

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1: Bella Kay with I Love It, I Love It, I Love It. That is trending on TikTok right now and pretty much everywhere else. The Loud hit at 8:30. We'll check your run into work. It's been a pretty good run all week. That continues in Riyadh. We have some traffic on Western and Eastern Ring Road, but we can't see much else on the map at the moment. It all looks pretty clear. Dammam is green. Jeddah is busy on Palestine Road. If you spot any problems, let us know. By phone or WhatsApp, 011-510-9555.
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1: New York Knicks versus San Antonio Spurs. Game one of the NBA Finals. This is it. There's only two teams left. It's best of seven. Winners of the East, New York versus winners of the West, San Antonio Spurs. And it's a 105-95 win to Jalen Brunson and the New York Knicks.
2: Brunson keeps it alive. Bridges looks back to Brunson. Corner three is up. Bang! Jalen Brunson from downtown.
1: Yeah, we were talking about the height difference between the best player on New York and the best player on San Antonio. Brunson at 188 centimetres for New York. Victor Wembanyama over 223 centimetres tall for the San Antonio Spurs. So there we have it.
3: Literal giant.
1: Yeah, absolutely. But Brunson was the giant in terms of scoring. He dropped 30, and the New York Knicks go to a 1-0 series lead. French Open tennis, lots of shocks. They continue with Aryna Sabalenka. Her bid for a first French Open title came to a really disappointing end, actually. She blew a set and a double break lead, so she's lost 3-6, 7-5, 6-love. Oh, that third set was a mess, wasn't it? That was a quarterfinal loss to Diana Schneider. She entered the later stages of this tournament as the clear favourite, Sabalenka, because no other Grand Slam champions were left in the draw. But it was a dramatic collapse and a golden opportunity slips away. Meanwhile, on the men's side, Matteo Berrettini's dream of winning the French Open came to a heartbreaking end. His recurring hip injury has forced him off the court, which has given Italian Matteo Arnaldi the win. He's the world number 104, and he's now into the semi-finals of the French Open. So, look, it's been a random tournament there at Roland Garros. We don't know what's happening there, but we'll be following it closely over the weekend as we get to the final in the men's and women's side. Now, keep it here. We're going to have a really, really nerdy

0: station. I think possibly the dorkiest one we've ever had in about 5 minutes, right here. It's one for the nerds.
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0: MBC Loud, it's the Byron Cook Show. This might end up being the dorkiest conversation we've ever had in the history of this show, but I do have a question for you guys.
1: Okay.
0: As you know, I'm an avid fridge magnet collector.
1: I'm so confused.
0: I'm a fridge magnet collector.
1: You were a spoon collector.
2: No, that was the truth game, that, right?
0: I was lying about that, Reyes. Yeah.

0: magnets.
1: Yes.
0: Now, there's a couple of questions here. One, it starts to look a bit tacky. If you put them on the bottom side of the fridge, if the big door also, then you've just got this fridge covered in magnets, and that's, I don't think that's aesthetically pleasing. You just want it on the top.
2: You know, the funny thing is I have magnets on the top and the bottom.
0: Yuck.
2: Because it's full on the top, so I started putting them at the bottom.
0: Tasteless.
3: That's, I don't like it either.
0: Neither do I. Mm. No, I don't, what are you thinking? I thought you had style.
2: It gives bohemian vibes. I love it.
0: It gives feral.
2: It's giving boho chic. Okay.
0: The other big question is not giving. Your fridge covered in magnets is not giving boho chic. I hate to break it to you. It's giving dorm room.
3: Yeah, it is.
0: College dorm room is what it's giving.
3: Stop lying to me.
0: Liar. Anyway, my other question is this. Part of the reason the fridge is getting filled with magnets is many of my lovely friends, they know I collect magnets now, so they go to a place and bring me back a magnet. Now, does that count? Because I didn't go to that place. For example, producer Ais brought me a beautiful magnet from Cape Town. Now, that's sitting proudly on my fridge, but I haven't been anywhere near Cape Town. The closest I've been to Cape Town is Kenya. That's about a seven-hour flight.
2: Far away from Cape Town.
0: A friend of mine went to Batumi, Georgia. The friend also bought me the hat I'm wearing at the moment. I'm wearing a hat from Georgia, but I've never been to Georgia. I've got Batumi, Georgia. I've got I Love Jordan fridge magnet. Never been to Jordan. Does that count? Should you only have magnets, jury, from the places you've actually been yourself?
3: Yes, I think yes.
0: Okay.
3: Only the places I visited.
0: Okay, so you wouldn't dream of putting magnet?
3: Yeah, I would just keep them as a gift, like as a present.
0: So I should have a separate section for the magnets from places I haven't been to. So I should take Raisa's Cape Town magnet and rip it off.
3: No, you just keep it for the memory, but not on the fridge.
2: Okay,
3: sorry, Raiz.
2: Okay, so
3: because you didn't bring me one. Why would you bring Byron and not me?
2: If it's before your time.
0: Don't make it about you.
2: If not on the fridge, where must I keep my Cape Town magnet?
0: Okay, let me think. Where can I put all the leftover ones of the place?
3: Anything that's like magnetical.
0: thanks for all your help. Anything magnetical. You know what I'm going to do?

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0: feeling. Thursday, June 4. Can you believe the World Cup starts June 11? We're only 7 days away. Hang on a minute. 4 plus 7. Thursday.
1: 7, 8, 9, 10.
0: 11.
1: It's 7 days.
0: Thank you, Jay. What would I do without you? We are a week away from the start of the World Cup. I can't believe it's here. That's the next Thursday. Wow. All right. We're going to have a lot of fun during the World Cup. One of the many things we're going to do, what are we going to call it? This thing where we line up songs from different countries against each other?
2: Music match.
0: The music match. Like, for example, here's how it's going to work. Thursday, June 11, Mexico versus South Africa. That's the game that's being played on the field. But we will have our own music match. Representing South Africa, you would have Tyler with the loud hit Chanel against the Mexican pop star Selena.
2: That's a tough one.
0: A beautiful old school song from Selena. That's an example of the sort of match we're going to have. Belgium versus Egypt. We might put in Too Late, the masked DJ from Egypt, who we love all of his stuff, up against Alain Danse,
2: yes.
0: From Belgium. That one, yes, Jerry. That one. So that would be quite the battle. Now, we'll have to look at the fixture, but Sweden, when they play their World Cup match, in music match, they would surely be represented by this artist, Zara Larsson.
2: 100%.
1: See? Yeah.
0: And by the way, I've got an old school hit coming up after Zara Larsson from someone from Senegal.
2: Ooh.
0: Stand by. This is MBC Loud, the Byron Cook Show.

0: MBC Loud hailing from Senegal. That is Akon right there. We're really gearing up for the World Cup and Senegal take on France Tuesday, June 16th. Hey, that'll be a huge game because Senegal won AFCON. Well, I think they won AFCON. That was the crazy game against Morocco that I think they gave it back to Morocco after that, after the crazy controversy?
1: Yes.
2: Unfortunately.
0: Shots fired.
3: Do you know what the funny thing is? Mm. I might be wrong, but I think in the French team, there might be Senegalese players.
0: This is going to be very interesting. So that's France-Senegal, Tuesday, June 16th. So look, we're only a week away from the World Cup, and the stories just keep coming in. Check out this one. England superfan Andy Milne is selling his €350,000 home in Cheshire, England, to help fund his trip to the World Cup. He's sold his house, guys.
2: I mean, this is no way.
0: He's sold his house so he can buy World Cup tickets. There is growing criticism that the tickets are a little bit expensive, and maybe that's a sign, with the deepest of respect to all the organisers of this tournament, perhaps you should look at the cost of your tickets if people are selling their homes to buy tickets to the World Cup. That's when you know you're passionate, right? You're like, England v Croatia or my home?
2: Yeah. No, that's how you know you're stupid.
0: This guy, he doesn't have to be careful how I say this, but he doesn't have long. He's 62 years of age.
2: Yeah.
0: So you sell your house. He doesn't have a huge amount of sort of income-earning years ahead of him. He's just selling his house.
3: 62.
0: He's living for the moment.
3: Maybe he has like 40 years of life left.
0: Well, no, but he's not. I don't know how much hard work he... He's not
3: at 60, he really said, I'd rather be homeless, but I'm going to the World Cup.
0: This man actually became famous during the 2022 World Cup. He held a replica trophy, apparently, of the Qatar World Cup. So he's somehow viral famous already, Andy Milne. He's an England super fan, and he's going to follow England. So it's all the England games. So for his sake, in some ways, I hope England don't go very far in the tournament because then he doesn't have to spend as much money and maybe he gets to keep his home.
3: I've actually read somewhere that he has tickets for all the scheduled matches so far.
0: Right, yeah, but England aren't guaranteed the next phase, right? So what I'm saying is if they were to get knocked out, he'd be very sad, but at least he'd have a place to live.
3: He might have to sell more of his assets then.
0: CBC Loud.
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2: NBC Loud, Saudi traffic.
1: All right, how are we looking on the roads just after 9 a.m. on this Thursday? We've got that weekend feeling, don't we? And not too much traffic to deal with in Riyadh. Bit of a delay around Eastern and Western Ring Road. There's some traffic there. We have northbound King Fahad Road, but it's looking pretty good. Dammam is okay. Jeddah is green. Bit of traffic there on Haramain Road. But otherwise, we are looking nice. 011 510 9555 if we've missed anything at all. Right here on NBC Loud, you can call us or send us a WhatsApp.
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1: 9:20, NBA Finals, Game 1 in the early hours of this morning. They were still playing when we were starting at 6 a.m. this morning. New York Knicks versus San Antonio Spurs.
3: Brunson keeps it alive. Bridges looks back to Brunson. Corner three is up. Bang! Jalen Brunson from downtown.
1: Yes, now, Jalen Brunson and the New York Knicks, they get the win in Game 1 over Victor Wembanyama and the San Antonio Spurs. But what we're going to discuss at 9:20 is the height difference between these two stars. It's literally the long and the short of it. You've got one of the shortest players in the NBA leading the New York Knicks and the tallest player leading the San Antonio Spurs. A bit of fun at 9:20. Right now it's Bad Bunny, DTMF, the Byron Cook Show, NBC Love.

NBC Loud, a warm one for your Thursday in Riyadh. We're heading for a high of 43. Dammam is 42. Plenty of sunshine around in Jeddah as well with a high of 36. We're going to play another game with intern Jury. She claims she's almost running out of games, which worries me slightly. We'll get to her latest radio game next. Calvin Harris right now, Dua Lipa on NBC Loud. It's the Byron Cook Show. Good morning.

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You're listening to The Byron Cook Show. We are live across Riyadh, Jeddah and Dammam. We're streaming at mbcloud.fm, and intern Jury is back with another game for us to play here on the show. We're experimenting. We're looking for games that might be part of the permanent roster. So far, after several months, none have quite made the cut, but maybe this is the one, Jury, as I get your music.

0: music ready. What's it called?
1: Don't Say Yes or No.
0: Is that the name of it?
1: Yes.
0: Just don't say yes or no.
1: Yes.
0: Oh, let me guess. We can't say yes or no?
1: Yes.
0: Well, then you're out.
1: No, not
0: you,
1: yet.
0: You just said yes.
1: We're not in the game yet.
0: Okay, so here's the other thing I don't like about don't say yes or no. A, the name. We need to work on the name. And B, Producer Ayes, when I asked what will you need for your game, do you want the wacky game music? She said, yeah, but I just need a wrong buzzer.
1: Yes. Definitely.
0: Well, what about a right buzzer? Does no one get anything right in this game?
1: Because I believe you guys are not going to make mistakes until, like, maybe just one mistake happens and you get the wrong buzzer and you're just, like, out of the game.
0: I'm so confused. But then again, what's new? It's another jury game that's confusing us all. All right, let us know what we're about to do.
1: Okay, so I'll start with you, Byron. I'll ask you and you just have to simply not say yes or no, okay?
0: Okay.
1: Okay, so... So, Byron, you're a presenter in the Byron Cook Show, yeah?
0: Mm-hmm.
1: You can say,
2: what
1: mm-hmm.
2: is that?
0: Mm.
1: You can't say, mm-hmm. Mm-hmm. No. That's I didn't mention that. That's a no for me, okay?
0: Well, this is the classic intern jury. I make the game up as I go.
1: No.
0: State the rules at the start of the game. What other noises can't I make?
1: You can't say yes. You can't say no. You can't say not really. You can't say, okay?
0: This is... So I can't... All right, we'll try again. Okay.
1: You should answer any other answer, okay? So, Byron, you're a presenter in the Byron Cook Show, yeah?
0: Absolutely.
1: Do you love being on air?
0: Might not. I'm a bit mysterious like that.
1: Oh, and you get to really, like, go to nice events, yeah?
0: Brilliant events. Lavish events.
1: Okay, nice. So you actually went yesterday to an event and you met Daria, right?
0: Daria, the influencer from Riyadh, she showcases all of Saudi Arabia and does a great job. Indeed, I was with her last night.
1: Oh, so where was the event?
0: Four Seasons. I was never going to say either of those two words I'm not allowed to say. That's a terrible question. That wasn't even an or an answer.
1: Oh my God, I don't know. Okay.
0: I'm putting the music up because... I'm just going to talk all day. I'm never going to say the Y word or the N word.
1: No, but you guys said...
0: Oh, you're out.
1: No, I'm the judge here.
2: This is
1: I don't
2: what
1: know
2: I said
1: how.
2: About this,
0: this
2: game.
0: This game is flawed.
1: Oh, my God.
0: Why don't
1: God.
0: You see how... Look, I would have gone all day. Why don't you see how Reyes goes?
1: Okay.
0: Because I just would have kept going. I'm on fire. I'm unstoppable in this game.
1: Okay. So, Reyes, do you consider yourself a calm person?
2: I consider myself a person who's not calm.
1: Okay.
2: In this very moment. And I am fuming.
1: Do people come to you for advice?
2: All the time.
1: And all I heard, you will release a new song with Laughter, yeah?
2: This year?
1: Is it called Habana?
2: You have to wait and see.
1: Oh, so will you give me a shout out when you become famous?
2: I am going to be famous. That's the fact.
1: Are you sure?
2: 100%.
1: 100% sure.
2: 1,000,000%.
1: What the hell?
0: We're
1: you guys,
0: so good.
1: No, I don't like you this time, guys.
0: Well, no, you don't
1: very
0: like
1: focused
0: it.
1: This morning. Well,
0: yeah, because we're good. We're smart.
1: We played this game, and this game is repeated if you claim you're smart enough, because you guys both lost the same time we played this game.
0: Yeah,
1: so maybe
0: because,
1: you guys are at practice.
0: Well, maybe you should come up with some better games. Anyway.
1: I run out of games. Guys,
0: she's retired. Oh, that might be it. We might just be playing the 5-word challenge at 7:10. She might have just retired, guys.
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4: 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That's when I knew that your heart was scarring. Friends to lovers need a part to star in. Like, wait, babe,

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1: NBC Loud, it's the Byron Cook Show. The NBA Finals are underway with Game 1 in the very early hours of this morning. We do have a final score. New York Knicks 105, San Antonio Spurs 95. Game 1 goes to the New York Knicks, who haven't been in the finals since 1999 and haven't won since the 70s, and all of New York is going crazy for the New York Knicks. But as two people looking across the room from me who don't know too much about basketball, I think that you, Reyes, and you, Jury, will find this absolutely fascinating. The height difference between the best player on the New York Knicks and the best player on the San Antonio Spurs. So, Jalen Brunson is the superstar for the New York Knicks. He is 6'2" tall. That is 188 centimetres.
2: That's quite tall.
1: No, it's not.
2: Yeah, that is tall.
1: It's not. Not for a basketballer.
3: Yeah, not for a basketballer, I guess.
1: He's 188.
2: He's almost 2 metres tall.
1: Bro, he's 6'2". He's 188. Now, I am way taller than him.
2: You're also way above average height.
1: But he's an NBA player. How helpful has Reyes been so far in this segment? The point is, he is short compared to the best player on the San Antonio Spurs, Victor Wembanyama, who is 7'3", 221 centimetres tall.
2: Wow.
1: And still growing.
2: That's tall.
1: That is absolutely enormous. The average height of a door, right, across the world, if you actually averaged out the heights of doors,
2: yeah,
1: he has to duck underneath.
2: That's crazy.
3: Can you give it with centimetres?
1: I just did. Sometimes with you two, I wonder if I'm just here for fun. Sometimes I wonder if I don't even know why I turn up. Anyway, as discussed earlier, 221.
3: Wow.
1: Imagine you heard that the first time.
3: Oh, my God.
1: Anyway, so here is some comparisons. Victor Wembanyama is so much taller than Jalen Brunson, it is the height of a bowling pin. So you know those pins?
2: Yes.
1: If you put a bowling pin on Brunson's head,
2: yes,
1: the top of the bowling pin would be Victor Wembanyama.
2: That's funny.
1: The height difference is the same as an iPad. It is an iPad on top of Jalen Brunson's head. Am I starting to make the point now? It's the length of a standard ruler and then more. Like those rulers that you bring to school.
2: The 30 centimetres one.
1: It's 33. It's unbelievable. It's the difference between looking someone in the eyes and looking at someone's chest. Jalen Brunson is looking between Victor's pectoral muscles. That's where his head is sort of buried in there. He is effectively motorboating Victor Wembanyama.
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1: It is Thursday. The weekend is officially upon us, and music always sounds better on a Thursday. That's why we got Tiësto kicking off that weekend feeling mix. Also, gotta tell you all the movies you need to catch in the cinemas and on NBC Shahid with What You Watchin'. All this and more kicking off from 3, so keep it right here.

0: NBC Loud, this is the Byron Cook Show. 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
1: NBC Loud, Saudi traffic.
0: A decent run in Riyadh. We can see some traffic on Western and Eastern Ring Road, but that's pretty much it. Maka o Makarama Road in Olaya area is a little busy. Otherwise, we're looking pretty good. The entry to the DQ taking a little bit of time there, as it would at those two checkpoints. Damam is all green. Jeddah, busy on Al Haramain Road and Al Andalus Highway, but not too busy, it must be said. If you spot any problems, you can let us know by phone or by WhatsApp on 011 510 9555.
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0: All about the breaking news here, because we're live on NBC Loud, and it was only a few hours ago. Game one, the NBA Finals. New York Knicks versus San Antonio Spurs. A win for the Knicks, 105-95.
2: Brunson keeps it alive. Bridges looks back to Brunson. Corner three is up. Bang! Jalen Brunson from downtown.
0: He is their best player. He led his team to the win, dropping 30 points for the San Antonio Spurs. Victor Wembanyama made 26. It wasn't enough. It was a late-minute charge from the Spurs, but then the Knicks went on a run, and they've won game one away from home on the Spurs floor. Best of seven. We'll be following the NBA very closely here on the Byron Cook Show. We're also keeping our eye on the French Open tennis, where Alexander Zverev will be following his progress closely. There's been all sorts of upsets, though, including Arina Sabalenka. Her bid for a first French Open title came to a disappointing end. She blew a set and a double break lead. She's ended up losing 3-6, 7-5, 6-love to Diana Schneider. It's a great chance for Sabalenka to win her first French Open, because she was really the only Grand Slam champion left in the draw. So that's a golden opportunity missed. Meanwhile, on the men's side, look, these aren't household names, some of these players that have made the final four. Matteo Berrettini, his French Open dream came to a heartbreaking end. A hip injury has actually just forced him off, which handed the win over to the Italian, Matteo Arnaldi. Reis, he's world number 104.
3: I mean, at least if I compare him to us, I mean...
0: Well, no, he's a bit better than us. I mean, he's a professional, but nevertheless, he's down to the last four of a Grand Slam when his world ranking is 104. He'll be very happy with that. And he takes on his Italian compatriot, Flavio Caboli, for a place in the final, would you believe? The French Open, serving up upsets. Your weekend watch list in two songs' time. What are we watching at the movies this weekend? Abdullah from Jeddah will tell us.
1: Live across KSA, now, Byron Cook Show. NBC
0: Loud. Abdullah is our resident movie nerd. He watches everything, so he's got some tips for us at the cinemas. Alex Warren right now. Fever Dream, NBC Loud.

0: keep watching. Weekend watch list.
1: Abdallah from Jeddah is our resident movie. I was going to say dork nerd, but I won't. I'll say he's our movie man because I'm in a good mood. Abdallah, good morning.
2: All right. Good morning to you.

0: $50 million in one weekend.
1: Jeez. So that's huge as well. That and Michael, what an interesting combination. All right, so the new release films for this weekend, School might not be out yet, but cinemas didn't get the memo. We've got Action, we've got Mayhem, we've got Explosions, including, and here's one for the millennials, maybe even the Gen Xers, Masters of the Universe. Now, Rayees and Jury, you will not know much about Masters of the Universe, will you guys?
2: No.
1: No.
3: Not really.
1: Back in the day, it was Dolph Lundgren in a loincloth, which was a troubling sight, I think, for many. This is a new version of Masters of the Universe. Tell us about it.
0: Yeah, this is the new film from director Travis Knight, starring Nicholas Galitzin, Idris Elba, and Jared Leto.
1: Oh, wow.
0: So, were you a He-Man or a Skeletor, Byron?
1: Well, look, Skeletor had a ridiculous voice. I should try and find the audio of Skeletor's voice, at least in the cartoons when I was a kid. It was he had the most not scary voice. It was really high-pitched.
2: Yeah.
1: He's meant to be a villain. He's kind of like, I will get you, He-Man. He sounded like a Smurf.
2: Who's Teela?
0: By Jared Leto now.
1: Is Jared Leto Skeletor?
0: Yes.
1: Wow. And who's She-Ra, did you ask, Reese?
2: Teela.
1: Who's Teela?
0: Teela is Camila Mendes.
1: Camila Mendes. But Teela, that's not She-Ra, is it? She was another character.
0: No, She-Ra is not in the movie.
1: She-Ra was the Princess of Power. Anyway, not the point. Yeah. Masters of the Universe. Is it worth seeing?
0: Yeah, I think so. The reviews are strong for a ridiculous film like this, you know. So it's about 75% on Rotten Tomatoes.
1: Okay.
0: And it has some good buzz.
1: Okay, good buzz for that one. Quickly, we've got the heist crime thriller Fuse, Aaron Taylor-Johnson, Theo James, directed by David McKenzie, about an unexploded World War II bomb that's discovered on a busy construction site in the centre of London. I like that plot. Will you watch that one?
0: Yeah. Of course, that's my movie for this weekend, actually.
1: Okay.
0: It's a heist movie. Director David McKenzie haven't disappointed me yet. He made Hell and High Water, an Oscar-nominated film, Relay, last year with Riz Ahmed. And I'm excited about this one.
1: All right, so that's actually Abdullah's pick, Fuse. Make sure you see Fuse if you like a heist thriller. And then we've got an action thriller with Mel Gibson. Wow. Hunting Season. Is this one that is another one we should add to the list or what?
0: Yeah, that's a movie for a fan of Mel Gibson.
1: Okay.
0: It's like it's a film that you catch up with in your home, actually. It's just a small B-movie.
1: Okay.
0: But I like that Mel Gibson is on the screen. He was huge back in the 80s and 90s, if you remember, you know.
1: Well, he was Braveheart, wasn't he? He was Mad Max.
0: Biggest lord.
1: Yeah, okay, good stuff. All right, hey, Abdullah, we like that. Your pick is Fuse and, of course, Masters of the Universe for a bit of nostalgia as well for those who can remember it and for a new generation that will discover that one. All right, have fun. We know where you'll be all weekend, and we'll talk to you next week.
0: Yeah.

0: What's going on? This is Drake, and this is my new song.
1: Too hard for the radio.
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0: NBC Loudest, Drake and Too Hard for the Radio. This is the Byron Cook Show. The end of what was a pretty cruisy week, let's be honest. I think the traffic is going to build up a lot more from this Sunday when everyone's well and truly back at school and also back from that Eid break well and truly. Just played you Drake there. Producer Ray, some pretty wild stats around Drake. Of course, he didn't just release the one album. If you remember, he released the three albums, which meant he had 43 tracks that he put out. Well, he's beat Michael Jackson's record for most number ones by a solo male artist. Janis STFU debuted on top of the singles charts. That's yet another song that we're not even playing here on our rotation. He's just got that many songs, you can't keep up.
1: Yes.
0: We're playing that one, Too Hard for the Radio, and we have National Treasure.
1: Yeah.
0: But then there's all these other ones, of course, flying around. Drake now ties Rihanna and Taylor Swift for most number ones across all acts with 14 chart toppers. The only artists ahead of Drake now, Mariah Carey with 19 and the Beatles with 20.
1: Wow.
0: So that's the sort of company that he is keeping now, Drake. He also beat Morgan Wallen's record from 2025 for earning the most entries in a single week on the chart. 42 songs made the chart.
1: Yeah, I mean, I'd say that these albums were well worth it.
0: Absolutely.
1: Yes.
0: I mean, all three of the albums, Iceman, Maid of Honor, and Habibti. So there you go. And Drake, across that top 10 in the US when all of these were released, nine of the slots, nine of the 10. So dominant from Drake. I mean, you've always preferred him over Kendrick, haven't you?
1: I did, yes.
0: Yeah, well, that's where you and I... That's why we can't be friends. We will not be friends. I'm Team Kendrick. All right, have a great weekend. We are back for the best of the Byron Cook Show. Saturday morning, 10 until midday. The podcast is on NBC Mood. Just click NBC Podcasts. Have a great weekend. Ryan Seacrest is next. I got my

0: Seacrest.
1: This is Ryan Seacrest on NBC Loud. Everybody here, Wednesday, June 3rd. And if you want to make new friends and you want to be really likable, hide this when you meet people. I'll tell you what it is later this hour.

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1: Seacrest with you. Sissany Tanya here. Thanks for being on with us.
2: I tried a new protein powder this morning.
1: And?
2: It was so good. And I feel like I'm like flying high.
1: Oh, what is it and what kind of protein?
3: Protein scares me because like what's the aftermath?
2: Well, this one's like very big on TikTok right now. So
1: That sells me. What is it? Like, what is it? You didn't know what it is?
2: Yeah, it's called Ballerina Farm. I don't know what is in it. I'd have to look.
1: Don't you check what's in the stuff before you put it in your body?
3: She just click purchase.
2: Because everybody's like talking about it.
1: But wasn't everybody also talking about taping your eyes closed to look younger?
2: And then my best friend has been using it. So she gave it to me to try because she
1: Who's your best friend these days?
2: Well, one of my best friends. Her name is Paulina.
1: I've never heard that before. Usually it's Becca, my best friend. Now Paulina's your best friend.
2: So I have Becca, Paulina, and I have Sophia.
1: How do they feel about that?
2: They're all the three best friends.
1: I will tell you, as an older guy, me, even when I say my best friend in front of my other best friends, they're like, wait, I'm your best friend. What do you mean he's also your best friend?
3: Right.
1: Like they call you out, bro.
2: That's me. I'm that friend. But my friends don't care when I say somebody else is my best friend.
1: Oh. Why do you do it? Why do you call it out and make it awkward then for us?
2: Sensitive.
1: I don't know what that means, guys. I didn't know what to say.
3: It's just like emotional.
2: Yeah, I'm a sensitive girl.

0: Hey, it is Ryan Seacrest on NBC Loud.
1: Thanks for being here, Ryan Seacrest. Got Sisney Tanya, got the back room.
2: So you know that gum surgery that you and Sisney both need?
1: Okay, hold on for a second. Just to go back. The gum surgery where they graft, they take part of your skin and then they put it on your gums?
2: Yes.
1: Okay. It's not pleasant. I had to do it. Sisney had to do it.
2: Yeah. No, I have not. She hasn't done it.
3: I've put it off.
1: Oh, you haven't? You still have to do it.
3: I have to do it.
1: Oh, you need to do it.
3: I know.
1: Just get it over with.
2: You did it?
1: I did it.
2: Oh, I thought
3: What was your recovery?
1: I don't do recovery. So it's, whatever they tell me, I don't do.
2: But did you like go back to work the next day?
1: I didn't because I did it in the afternoon and I went back. Yeah, the next day I did go back to work. Yes. So anyway, she's having the surgery. No, she had it?
2: Yeah, she had it. And I was going to tell you guys to push it off as much as you possibly can because it looks so miserable.
1: No, it is miserable. But Sisney, don't push it off because it gets worse. NBC Live.

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2: So here's something I was reading about. I'll tell you in a few minutes with the quote of the day, but you'll make new friends and appear likable and trustworthy if you keep this hidden from them. Sounds counterintuitive, but hang on.
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1: It is Thursday. The weekend is officially upon us, and music always sounds better on a Thursday. That's why we got Tiësto kicking off that weekend feeling mix. Also, gotta tell you all the movies you need to catch in the cinemas and on NBC Shahid with What You Watchin'. All this and more kicking off from 3, so keep it right here.

0: hear the same.
1: It's NBC Loud. Seacrest with you, and we've got a quote of the day here, as well as if you want to make new friends, if you want people to be drawn towards you, make sure you keep this hidden. This is something people will find you likable, but hide your phone. Don't have your phone if you're trying to meet new people, meet new friends. Keep your phone out of sight when you're meeting new people. Makes you more likable, makes you obviously more focused, more trustworthy. Leaving your phone out on a table, even if never using it, makes others more timid because they fear you're soon going to be distracted. I take your phone. I take it. I move it. I put it over there. I just pick it up, move it away. I just, as I'm picking up, I say, you don't mind if I move your phone off the table.
2: Yeah.
1: But I take it. Why? Four phones on the table? Really? Come on. Why? Hide your phone. Today's quote. Maturity begins when you can be right without having to prove the other person wrong. Sissany, that was for you.
3: Woo! Take it with a grain of salt. Dang.
1: That one's for Sissany, who has to say, I was right. Scorekeeper.
3: I will say I'm wrong when I'm wrong.
1: But you obviously want everybody to say, oh, yes, you're right.
3: Yeah.
1: If I were your husband, I would just say you're right. I wouldn't even argue with you.

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It is Seacrest here. Follow us on socials at NBC Loud FM. Bad Bunny grew up dreaming of eventually breaking into acting, but I doubt he ever fantasized one of his highest profile roles would see him playing Pizza. It's been confirmed he's voicing Pizza with sunglasses, a new character in Toy Story 5, coming out on the 19th. So who exactly is the mysterious and effortlessly cool slice of pepperoni pizza? 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

0: for the dive.
1: NBC Loud. It is Seacrest here. What will the song of summer be? Let's get into that. What will it be this summer, the biggest one? We'll tell you who's in the running next.
2: Hang on to MB.

0: This is Ryan Seacrest on NBC Lao. What will this summer's summer song be? What's in the running?
1: There's so many.
0: I know a couple are very popular that I'm hearing about. Stateside, we obviously play that. Zara Larsson has another track that could be the song of summer.
1: Midnight Sun,
0: right?
1: Would definitely be a song of summer, I think, for this year.
0: It's a lot of competition, though. Olivia Rodrigo has Drop Dead out this summer, which is big. What about, doesn't Sabrina, didn't she have a song of summer every summer? Sabrina Carpenter?
1: She kind of does.
0: Right? I think Espresso was the song of summer for five summers?
1: 2024.
0: It felt like it was the song of summer for a long time.
1: Yeah.
0: But her latest is called House Tour, and this could do it.
2: Do you want the house tour? I could take it to the first, second, third floor.
0: Okay, so of those that I played, what's your prediction, Tanya? Song of summer.
1: Of the ones you played, I'm going to say House Tour, Sabrina Carpenter.
0: Okay, Sissany?
1: I'm going to say Midnight Sun, Zara Larsson.
0: Okay, well, we'll see.
1: What about you?
0: I only called it once. I only got it right once when it was Espresso by Sabrina Carpenter.
1: You did.
0: I called that
1: you
0: one
1: did.
0: Early.
1: Mm-hmm.
0: This one's tough, and it's also early in this. I mean, is it even? Yeah, it's
1: we always do it early.
0: Time.
1: That's the whole thing.
0: I know, but things can change. Maybe Alex Warren, Fever Dream. Maybe that'll be the song
1: of summer. I love that song.
0: Could be a sleeper.
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1: What's our objective today? What's our goal? Our goal today? Be on time. Be on time. Just do that. Make that your thing today.
2: It's a good
1: be
2: one.
1: Be on time, right?
2: Yeah.
1: Yesterday, it was about me listening more and trying not to interrupt. Today, if you are listening, try to be on time.

0: Hey, it is Ryan Seacrest on NBC Loud. Have you heard about the high-speed buses? Sisney was doing a little research on this.
1: Mm-hmm.
0: Buses that will go 140 miles per hour, possibly.
1: Are we ready for these?
0: Well, let's think about a bus moving that fast. How's a bus stop moving that fast? Hang on. It's coming on NBC Loud.
2: We go together.

0: NBC Loud, home of the Byron Cook Show, weekday mornings from 6 here on NBC Loud. High-speed buses. So the buses would go up to 140 miles per hour, dedicated lanes, right?
1: Right. But honestly, my first thought was, is it actually safe? 140 miles per hour on a bus.
0: That's not for me.
1: No, I don't. Right? Like,
0: look, bus drivers have a good job. I mean, they're getting people to work. They're getting people to school. Like, it's an important job. My Uber drivers, they have an important job.
1: Mm-hmm.
0: But I don't know y'all. And you're going 140 miles per hour on a bus? How do you stop?
1: Yeah,
0: exactly. How do you stop that bus?
1: Are there bathroom breaks? And if you hit a bump, is it like, woo?
0: Yeah, what you do on a bump? I hope they make the lane smooth at that speed. I don't know. Buses, to me, are not... Just look at a bus.
1: Right.
0: That's not meant to go that fast. That thing's meant to swerve into the other lane.
2: What about the difference between a bus and a train? A train is on rails.
1: I mean, I
0: buses
1: don't even
0: on
1: think
0: rubber
1: the bus,
0: freestyle wheels.
1: I don't even think the bus went this fast in the movie Speed. Like,
0: no, you saw that ended, yeah. And the second one.
1: Yeah.
0: I don't know. 140 miles per hour is not for a bus for me.
1: I agree with you. I need to see more. I need to see more tests.
0: Coming. What is the difference between a bus and a rail?
1: Wow.
0: Coming up next, these priceless moments are what I live.

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1: When a singer writes a song that then becomes part of our cultural fabric, they're going to forever be associated with that track, like it or not. John Mayer has revealed he's grown to have mixed feelings about one of his biggest hits from like 2 decades ago. Take a look at the story. 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

0: 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This is Drake, and this is my new song.
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0: It's NBC Loud. Seacrest, Sissany, and Tanya with you.
1: Influencers are often called the stars of tomorrow, but a star of today is not on board with that prediction. Robert Downey Jr., Sissany, Tanya, sounded off on the Conversations for Our Daughter podcast, saying, when I hear people say the stars of the future are going to be influencers, I tell them, I don't know what world you're living in. He specifically takes aim at influencers without much of a calling other than influencing. He hopes America's youth, you in the back room, America, you are the youth. And Robert Downey Jr. hopes you will do more. So there you go. Robert's return to the Marvel Universe as the villain, Dr. Doom, in Avengers Doomsday.
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1: It is Seacrest here. What's our goal today? Our goal is to be on time.
2: Yeah.
1: Today, just try to be on time for everything. See how that goes for you. I have real close friends that have to lie about times, too.
2: Oh, yeah, I do, too.
1: Be on time.
2: Yeah. Mm-hmm. You got to tell them like a half an hour earlier than the time you want them there.
1: I know.

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1: It is Thursday. The weekend is officially upon us, and music always sounds better on a Thursday. That's why we got Tiësto kicking off that weekend feeling mix. Also, gotta tell you all the movies you need to catch in the cinemas and on NBC Shahid with What You Watching. All this and more kicking off from 3, so keep it right here. NBC
2: Loud. Let's get the party started. See you at the bar, you was hardly talking. That's when I knew that your heart was scarring. Friends to lovers need a part to star in. Like, wait, babe.

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0: All right, so are you a buzzkill if you want your own space or just grown up? Celine is on the line, headed off to a bachelorette party and getting a lot of flack for booking her own room. I guess they all want to stay together to share the cost, but apparently they're upset with her. Been in this situation before? We'll talk to her next.
1: On the way, right here, NBC.

0: next one has just been approved by your speakers. NBC Loud Old School.
1: Yeah. Thank you, thank you, thank you. Far too kind.

0: home of the Byron Cook Show. Celine, how are you?
1: Oh, I'm okay.
0: Is there a bachelorette crisis?
1: There is a bachelorette crisis, yeah. So I'm going on bachelorette weekend with all my friends, you know, we have a huge group of girls. I'm like, you know, we're going to split a giant suite together. It's all a bunch of us, like, with pull-out couches, I don't know, cots, sleeping on the floor. I don't even know, but, like, I have zero interest in any of that part. Like, I'm a grown adult. I really value my sleep nowadays. You know, I like my own room, my own bathroom, you know, all that extra things that I like. So I told the group I'm happy to pay for my own separate room. Like, I would do all the activities, you know, and do everything. Now they're all mad at me.
0: What's the price difference if you go and stay in that room or not?
2: Good question.
1: Oh, my gosh. I think it's roughly, like, maybe $35 extra each person. Like, it's not crazy.
0: $35 extra per person. All right. So there is an increase. I mean, you know, is that something that you just want to suck up and save for them or not? That's the decision you got to make. Yeah. All for something. Okay. Yeah. Like, yeah. A gesture. Celine, good luck.
1: Thank you.

0: NBC Loud, home of the Byron Cook Show, weekday mornings from 6 here on NBC Loud. Tanya, let's get to this trending report you were telling me about briefly. Coming up in a moment, what do you have?
1: Are chic courthouse weddings before the big weekend ceremony the new it thing?
0: Yeah.
1: When it comes to weddings.
0: I think this is the backlash to the splash, low key.
2: Hang on, we'll get into it next.
0: It's coming on NBC Loud.
3: NBC Loud.

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1: It's NBC Loud.
2: Tanya.
3: Yes.
1: The question is, are chic courthouse weddings before the big weekend ceremony the new thing?
3: Yes.
1: Dua Lipa in the news about this. My thought is, I think that because we live in this oversharing culture, that doing things quietly, on the down low, subtly, low key, is the new cool.
3: So I'm curious because, okay, so obviously we saw Dua Lipa and Callum. They got married in the courthouse this past
1: weekend.
3: Callum
1: Turner.
3: Callum Turner. Mm-hmm. We saw photos. There was, you know, they had an intimate group there, okay? So we saw these photos. These were everywhere.
1: Yeah.
3: But there is going to be a big weekend. I think I heard it's a three-day celebration in Sicily for their actual wedding festivities. Mm-hmm. So I'm curious if we're going to get as much photos and press from the actual wedding celebration as we did from this courthouse, or if like the courthouse was just like, okay, here you guys get these pictures, we're married
1: and we're done, yeah,
3: but we're gonna keep this other portion private. So I don't know, we'll have to keep our finger on that. But I do feel like people are doing this courthouse. You know, Ruby did it. They got married at the courthouse, photos, got dressed up, did the whole thing, and then had a big party later. And I just feel like the more celebration, the better. People are just like, yes, yes, and yes.
1: Yeah. I like this new quiet style because if I were to do it, I would elope, and that's basically the same.

0: for the dive.
1: NBC Loud. It is Seacrest here. Blake Shelton and Gwen Stefani might be the first married couple ever to have separate residencies running simultaneously in Las Vegas. Literally competing against each other most nights. But the stars finally aligned, giving Blake a chance to catch No Doubt's residency at the Sphere on a night off. And the very proud husband was blown away. What a show. You search Blake Shelton if you want to see the video at onairwithryan.com. Take a

0: 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NBC Loud.
1: It is Thursday. The weekend is officially upon us, and music always sounds better on a Thursday. That's why we got Tiësto kicking off that weekend feeling mix. Also, gotta tell you all the movies you need to catch in the cinemas and on NBC Shahid with What You Watchin'. All this and more kicking off from 3, so keep it right here. NBC.

0: Hey, it is Ryan Seacrest on NBC Loud. And friends, that is it. I know there's always great news in the world of radio, Tanya. I'm going to watch, what'd you tell me to watch? The Charlize Theron, Taron Egerton movie on
1: Apex.
0: Netflix. Apex. Is it the Apex or Apex?
1: It's just Apex.
0: Apex. Mm-hmm. I'm going to watch it. All right, I'll do that tonight.
1: Yeah, she's a climber.
0: How exciting, isn't it? We're back from 10 a.m. tomorrow here on NBC Loud.

0: Oh, yeah. This is Pure Old School.
1: Happy Thursday. What's going on? It is JR on Pure Old School giving you 60 minutes of all your favorite old school bangers. No

NBC Loud is pure old school, and I love the resurgence of Zara Larsson. I mean, this girl has, like, came out with a song a couple years back, and then now she's like, yo, I'm going to be everywhere. She has two songs on an NBC Loud playlist. She has Pink Pantheress with Stateside, and then she also have her own single, Midnight Sun. If you haven't heard her album, oh, it is fire. Make sure you go check it out. But this is the one that introduced me to Zara Larsson.

NBC Loud, it is pure old school. And did you know Sean Paul has five names? His real name is Sean Paul Ryan Francis Henriquez. Woo, that is a long, long name. But because of his first two names, he actually got the nickname Shutter Paul from the cricketer Shutter Paul from the West Indies cricket team. Man, that's a crazy, crazy origin story. It's NBC Loud with Sean Paul. Jordan Alexis, got to love it.

It's pure old school, giving you 60 minutes of all your favorite old school bangers. And Tia hit me up at 011-510-9555 on WhatsApp and said, can you please play some David Guetta? And I said, you know what? Why not? Here is David Guetta with Sam Martin. It's Dangerous on NBC Live.

NBC Loud is pure old school, and I don't know if you've been feeling this, but I feel like the roads have been much better. It's because school's out or people are still away for Eid holidays. I don't know. You let me know why and what's the reason for that. I would love to know. 011-510-9555. Here is Fun. We Are Young on NBC Loud. Give me a second.

NBC Loud, it's pure old school. And shockingly enough, Chris Brown's latest album, a full R&B album, hasn't been getting the best reviews, which is crazy because let's be real, Chris Brown always have all the hottest songs. But I think it's because people just love his old school bangers. Like this one, it's Run It with Joel Santana on NBC.

Loud, it's JR. Oh, I had so much fun playing all your favorite old school bangers. Still have a few left in the tank, but before I get out of here, I just want to say, make sure you hit us up at 011-510-9555. Let us know which team you're rooting for the World Cup. We will be talking about Group C today at 6 p.m. during the bench warmer, so make sure you listen to us, all right? Coming up at 3, you have the top 3 at 3 with Donna. It's Martin Garrix, Dua Lipa, Scared to be Lonely on NBC.

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1: It is MBC Loud. Donna here this Thursday. Happy weekend. Well, almost weekend. We are just a few hours out from the weekend officially being here. And you want to keep it right here on The Drive with me, Donna, on MBC Loud, because kicking off from 5, you got the weekend feeling mixed with Tiesto. But before that, let's kick off the top three at three. Kicking it off with number three, one that I am super excited for. It is new to our playlist and new from Drake, Too Hard for the Radio, from his massive triple album, Iceman. This is super exciting. Honestly, it is very just like catchy, and the whole vibe of this new triple album is not to be missed. So here it is, your number three song on today's top three at three by Drake on MBC Loud.
2: Number

0: 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Top three at three.
1: That was your number two song on today's Top Three at Three by Taylor Swift, Elizabeth Taylor. That is a bit of a tongue twister. See, I'm already not being able to put words together whenever I say the name of that song, but it is absolutely a masterpiece from her album, The Life of a Showgirl, and the track explores the whole intensity of fame and old Hollywood glamour, and it is super, super just fun and colorful. That's the best way to describe it, but that was your number two song. Now it is time to get to the long-awaited number one song on today's Top 3 at 3. You get to tell us on 011-519-555 what you want to hear, and Saudi, you did not disappoint because you suggested a long-loved song of mine. Now I'm Mr. Charisma. Tame Impala and Jenny's Remixed with Dracula playing for you right now, number one on NBC Loud.

0: NBC Loud. Top three at three.
1: It is NBC Loud. Donna here on The Drive, and that was your number one song on today's top three at three. Tame Impala and Jenny's remix with Dracula. I love that song. I can never get enough of it. Tame Impala is one of my favorite artists who's currently on tour, actually. And if you haven't checked it out on socials, it is so cool. So Tame Impala has this thing called synesthesia, so he can kind of see music differently, and he has all these performative lights on his show, and it is so, so incredible. Now, that is all for the top three at three, but don't fret, it will be back on Sunday from 3 p.m. So hit me up 011-519-555 and tell me what songs you want to hear on the next top three at three. Coming up though, in about 4 minutes time, is an NBC Loud old school band.

0: Yeah, and you do not want to miss it. 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

0: was the latest to our playlist by Justin Bieber, Speed Demon, which is such a vibe. It is Donna here on The Drive. Now let's get to your sports.
1: NBC Loud Sports Shorts.
0: Let's kick it off with the French Open. Aryna Sabalenka's bid for a first French Open title came to a disappointing end after she blew a set of a double break lead in a 3-6, 7-5, 6-0 quarterfinal loss to Diana Schneider. Now, the world number one entered the latter stages as the clear favorite with no other Grand Slam champions left in the draw, but a dramatic collapse saw another golden opportunity slip away, and I feel so bad. I've been rooting for Aryna so long, and it just feels so sad. I even saw her talking in an interview about just how confused she is with her emotions, and I felt so bad. Now, as for Matteo Berrettini's French Open dream, came to a heartbreaking end after a recurring hip injury forced him to retire during his quarterfinal against fellow Italian Matteo Arnaldi, which is super sad. It feels like everyone's just not having it right now at the French Open. Now, as for the Premier League, Manchester City have seen their opening bid for Ilya Anderson rejected by Nottingham Forest, but interest in the England midfielder remains strong. The 23-year-old is reportedly leaning towards a move to City over Manchester United, and there is growing belief that he could leave Forest this summer after an outstanding season. A lot of big news looks like in the sports region, but hey, you even have more sports to catch up on with the bench warmers, especially about the NBA, so keep it right here from 6 p.m. Right now, let's get to your traffic.
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0: In the capital, King Fahd Road southbound turns bright red and drivers head out of the business district, dropping speeds to 40 kilometers per hour. And as for Jeddah, commuters on Medina Road heading north toward the residential sectors face a steady packing queue. And in Dammam and the eastern region, the highway connecting Dammam and Khobar fills rapidly with the weekend commuters. Speeds drop down to a 60 kilometers per hour. If we missed anything, hit us up 011-510-9555. And in less than a minute, you'll be hearing a loud hit that is just the weekend vibe by Disco Lines and Tinashe, No Broke Boys. So keep it right here.

0: It is NBC Loud. Donna here on The Drive. And this morning on The Byron Cook Show, Byron talked about his love for collecting fridge magnets. Let's hear how that went.
1: This might end up being the dorkiest conversation we've ever had in the history of this show. But I do have a question for you guys.
2: Okay.
1: As you know, I'm an avid fridge magnet collector.
2: I'm so confused.
1: I'm a fridge magnet collector.
2: You were a spoon collector.
0: No, that was the truth game, that, right?
1: I was lying about that, Reyes.
2: Yeah. Oh,
1: but thanks
2: yes.
1: for listening to the show. That was a segment where we were telling lies and I said I was a collector of souvenir spoons. I don't collect souvenir spoons. That was part of our Who's Telling the Truth segment.
2: You collect magnets.
1: Earth to Reyes. Hello.
2: I'm here.
1: Yeah, okay. But I do in the real world collect fridge magnets. But I've reached a crossroads. I'm on the top half of the fridge, which is the freezer door, and that is now almost full of magnets.
2: Yes.
1: Now, there's a couple of questions here. One, it starts to look a bit tacky if you put them on the bottom side of the fridge, if the big door also, then you've just got this fridge covered in magnets, and that's, I don't think that's aesthetically pleasing. You just want it on the top.
2: You know, the funny thing is I have magnets on the top and the bottom.
1: Yuck.
2: Because it's full on the top, so I started putting them at the bottom.
1: Tasteless.
0: That's I don't like it either.
1: Neither do I. Yeah. No, I don't, what are you thinking? I thought you had style.
2: It gives bohemian vibes. I love it.
1: It gives feral.
2: It's giving boho chic. Okay.
1: The other big question is not giving. Your fridge covered in magnets is not giving boho chic. I hate to break it to you. It's giving dorm room.
0: Yeah, it is.
1: College dorm room is what it's giving.
0: Stop lying to me, Reyes.
1: Liar. Anyway, my other question is this. Part of the reason the fridge is getting filled with magnets is many of my lovely friends, they know I collect magnets now, so they go to a place and bring me back a magnet. Now, does that count? Because I didn't go to that place. For example, producer Reyes brought me a beautiful magnet from Cape Town. Now, that's sitting proudly on my fridge, but I haven't been anywhere near Cape Town. The closest I've been to Cape Town is Kenya. That's about a seven-hour flight.
2: Far away from Cape Town.
1: A friend of mine went to Batumi, Georgia. The friend also bought me the hat I'm wearing at the moment. I'm wearing a hat from Georgia, but I've never been to Georgia. I've got Batumi, Georgia. I've got I Love Jordan fridge magnet. Never been to Jordan. Does that count? Should you only have magnets, jury, from the places you've actually been yourself?
0: Yes, I think yes.
1: Okay.
0: Only the places I visited.
1: Okay, so you wouldn't dream of putting magnet?
0: Yeah, I would just keep them as a gift, like as a present.
1: So I should have a separate section for the magnets from places I haven't been to. So I should take Reyes's Cape Town magnet and rip it off.
0: No, you just keep it for the memory, but not on the fridge. Sorry, Reyes.
2: Okay, so
0: because you didn't bring me one. Why would you bring Byron and not me?
2: If it's before your time.
1: Don't make it about you.
2: If not on the fridge, where must I keep my Cape Town magnet?
1: Okay, let me think. Where can I put all the leftover ones of the place?
0: Anything that's like magnetical.
1: Thanks for all your help. Anything magnetical. You know what I'm going to do? The laundry!
0: Yes! That's an idea!
2: No one will see it then.
0: Now, if you're just tuning in, that was Byron, Reyes, and Jury from The Byron Cook Show. And if you don't want to miss them, you can catch them every weekday morning from 6 to 10 a.m. right here on M.

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1: They say so if our time is running out. Day after day, we'll make the mundane a masterpiece. Oh my, my, oh my, my love. I take one look at you, you're taking me out.

That was Alex Warren with his loud hit Ordinary here on NBC Loud. Donna on the drive. Now coming up for you next, we got to talk about Tom Holland and why he said he didn't want to be playing Spider-Man in his 30s. More details on that coming up. But right now, let's get to Robin Schulz with Prayer in a Sea on NBC Loud.

0: That was Dominic Fike with a loud vibe of his. Baby Doll playing for you right here on NBC Loud. It is Donna on the drive. Now let's get to what's poppin'.
1: What's poppin'?
2: What's poppin'?
0: All the biggest news and latest trends around the globe and in the kingdom. We gotta talk about Tom Holland and why he just explained what he once said playing Spider-Man in his 30s would be wrong. Now, Tom Holland amended a past statement about still playing Spider-Man in his 30s. He basically talked about playing the dual role of Peter Parker and the superhero since he was 18 years old. Like, hello? I didn't even realize how young he was when he took on the role of Spider-Man. Now, he said, "It's funny, I saw that quote pop up somewhere recently and I kind of reeled because I was trying to remember what I meant." He said, "I think the point of it is that I would love to pass the baton on and I haven't achieved that yet." Now, I guess I kind of get that because at the beginning I was like, what could he mean by that? Because I feel like lately a lot of actors are denying roles or are opposed to playing younger roles than they are because, hello, like we're used to seeing high schoolers being played by 30 plus year olds, which is still baffling to me sometimes. But now to see what he meant by passing the baton on, obviously it makes a lot of sense. We've had multiple Spider-Mans and, you know, we have the Spider-Verse and it is so incredible, and we are fortunate enough to love each and every one of those Spider-Men. So I get it, and I cannot wait for the next generations of Spider-Mans. This is so exciting because, you know, I never thought about the point of beyond Peter Parker being Tom Holland, and this is super, super exciting. Now tell me what you think on 011-510-9555. That is all for what's poppin'. Now let's get to Bad Bunny with DTMF on NBC Loud.

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1: In the capital, King Fahd Road southbound turns bright red and drivers head out of the business district, dropping speeds to 40 kilometers per hour. And as for Jeddah, commuters on Medina Road heading north toward the residential sectors face a steady packing queue. And in Dammam and the eastern region, the highway connecting Dammam and Khobar fills rapidly with the weekend commuters. Speeds drop down to a 60 kilometers per hour. If we missed anything, hit us up 011-519-555.
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1: That was Zara Larsson with her loud hit Midnight Sun on NBC Loud. And in my opinion, the song of the summer. I feel like it is the perfect summer anthem. I don't know. If you agree with me, hit me up 011-510-9555 and tell me what you think. Now, coming up next, a segment I am so excited for. What you watching? I'm going to be telling you what you should watch in the cinemas and on NBC Shahid, because whose weekend is really complete without binge watching one thing at least? Let's be real. But right now, let's get to Justin Bieber with his loud hit, Daisies, on NBC Loud.

0: 5'9" brown eyes.
1: That was Dave and Tems on NBC Loud with Rain Dance, their loud hit that is absolutely viral and for all the right reasons. And speaking of viral, let's talk about what you must catch in the cinemas and on NBC Shahid. It is time for What You Watching. I mean, let's be real. Everyone likes a little watching binge session on the weekend. Sometimes we have plans that get canceled. Sometimes we purposely cancel plans so we can just sit home and watch something comfortable. And I got you with what to watch indoors and outdoors. Let's kick it off with this cinema first. Let's talk thriller / horror. I mean, it's your girl Donna. You know me. I love me a little horror thriller vibe. And the latest trend all over TikTok, from what I've been seeing, is Obsession. And I'm sure you've heard about it too. It is a bold new voice in horror. After breaking the mysterious one wish, Willow, a hopeless romantic, finds himself getting exactly what he asked for, but soon discovers that some desires come at a dark, sinister price. Ooh, goosebumps, y'all. I mean, I love me a good horror movie, and I've been seeing a lot of videos on TikTok. I still haven't gotten the plot, and I kind of skipped those videos because I want to go and see the movie and get what all the hype is about. So if you want something fun to watch, here you go. That's what you should watch in the cinema. Now, if you're looking for something fun at home, NBC Shahid, of course, has your back with Once Upon a Time in Hollywood, a classic. You have Brad Pitt, you have Leonardo DiCaprio. What's better? And you also have the Jumanji franchise with Dwayne The Rock Johnson and Jack Black, Kevin Hart, and Karen Gillan, packed with stars that you are gonna find hilarious together. So that is all for What You Watching. If you have anything you'd like to suggest on What You Watching, hit us up 011-510-9555. I would love to hear. I feel like I am so open to taking new movie suggestions because I want to build up my list again. I want to binge watch stuff this weekend. So tell me on 011-510-9555 and we'll get to it next. But right now, in less than a minute, we'll be hearing a loud hit by Somber, Homewrecker, so keep it right here.

0: It is NBC Loud, Saudi's number one hit music station. Donna here on The Drive. And I was just telling you about What to Catch in the cinema and on NBC Shahid with What You Watching. We all love a little binge-watching session on the weekend. And I asked you to hit me up on 011-510-9555 and tell me some movies that you would like to suggest for What You Watching. And we actually got a voice note from Rimas on 011-510-9555 suggesting a movie that I am definitely going to watch this weekend.
1: I am so excited to see the new Backrooms movie because it's like one of my favorite types of like creepypastas, if it's like considered to be that. But I'm just excited to see the movie and how like all the characters are going to survive against like all the levels and entities and monsters and stuff. And it just seems like really cool from the trailers and stuff. So I'm just like extremely excited to watch it.
0: I don't know how this slipped my mind, but yes, the Backrooms movie is out in the cinemas here in the kingdom, and it is super exciting. If you've heard about the Reddit stories and the creepypasta stories, it is such an interesting lore about these, you know, kind of different realities that you transport to by noclipping, and it's different levels, and it's super, super exciting, edge of your seat type of movie. So you should definitely check it out. Thank you so much, Rimas, for the suggestion. I mean, that is a 10 out of 10 suggestion right there. If you have any more suggestions, hit us up 011-510-9555. But right now, let's get to Lady Gaga and Doechii with their Loud collab, Runway, from the Devil Wears Prada 2 movie here on NBC Loud.
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1: That was the latest loud hit by Lady Gaga and Doechii on NBC Loud Runway from The Devil Wears Prada 2, and it is so iconic. But right now, let's get to your sports.
2: NBC Loud Sports Shorts.
1: Aryna Sabalenka's bid for a first French Open title came to a disappointing end after she blew a set and a double break lead in a 3-6, 7-5, 6-0 quarterfinal loss to Diana Schneider. The world number one entered the later stages as the clear favorite with no other Grand Slam champions left in the draw, but a dramatic collapse saw another golden opportunity slip away, and it was so sad. As for Matteo Berrettini's French Open dream came to a heartbreaking end as well, after a recurring hip injury forced him to retire during his quarterfinal against fellow Italian Matteo Arnaldi. Just a sad little few moments in the French Open, oh my. Now, as for the Premier League, Manchester City have seen their opening bid for Ilya Anderson rejected by Nottingham Forest, but interest in the England midfielder remains strong. The 23-year-old is reportedly leaning towards a move to City over Manchester United, and there is a growing belief that he could leave Forest this summer after an outstanding season. Obviously, you got more sports news coming later at 6 p.m. with the Benchwarmers, JR and Alex, so keep it right here, especially if you don't want to miss those NBA updates. So keep it right here. But right now, let's get some traffic.
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1: In the capital, Mekka al-Mukarrama Road is swamped with families escaping the center. Congestion levels surge past 75%. And as for Jeddah, major intersections around Prince Majid Road slow down significantly. Expect a solid 25-minute delay on crosstown trips. And as for Dammam and the eastern region, retail hubs around King Fahd Road in Dammam see a major influx of vehicles blocking right-hand turning lanes. If we missed anything, hit us up 011-519-555. And in about 3 minutes' time, you'll be hearing a loud hit by Ray, which is such an anthem. Where is my husband? So keep it right here on NBC Loud.
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0: 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Whoa.

It is MBC Loud, and that was Ray with her loud anthem, Where Is My Husband? And I absolutely love that song, and so do you on 011.

0: It is NBC Loud. Donna here on The Drive. Now let's get to what's poppin'.
1: What's poppin'?
2: What's poppin'?
0: Now this has been trending all over the news. A fan interrupted the fourth quarter of the 2026 NBA Finals first game by running onto the court to take a selfie with Victor Wembanyama. The game was actually briefly paused before the fan was escorted away by security, which was understandably so, and the Knicks ended up winning game one of the 2026 NBA Finals, 105-95, marking their first finals appearance since 1999, by the way. This is a lot of things happening at once, but man, I'm seeing the video of what actually happened, and the fan looks pretty young, so I feel like it was just a little bit of too much excitement that got into the way. And I feel like it's been a minute since we've seen these instances go down in these big finals. But hey, lesson learned, do not get onto the court, especially when it's the 2026 NBA Finals. Now that is all for what's poppin'. Right now, let's get to Alex Warren's Loud hit, which I cannot get out of my head, but I am not even upset about it. It is Fever Dream playing for you right here on NBC.

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2: NBC Loud, Saudi traffic.
1: In the capital, Mecca al-Mukarrama Road is swamped with families escaping the center. Congestion levels surge past 75%. And as for Jeddah, major intersections around Prince Majid Road slow down significantly. Expect a solid 25-minute delay on crosstown trips. And as for Dammam and the eastern region, retail hubs around King Fahd Road in Dammam see a major influx of vehicles blocking right-hand turning lanes. If we missed anything, hit us up 011-519-555. And as for now, you already know what time it is.
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1: Ugh, as Harry once said, although he is away, music sounds better on a Thursday, and it is now officially the weekend. 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I hope you are enjoying your ride home listening to me here on the drive on NBC Loud. And now you're about to listen to the man, the myth, the legend, Tiësto with the Weekend Feeling mixed by him. It is incredible. 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I'm talking Martin Garrix and Armin Van Buuren as well. But right now, let's get right to it. It's the Weekend Feeling mixed by Tiësto here on NBC Loud.
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0: Tiësto. It is MBC Loud, and that was Tiësto with his weekend feeling mix. Man, it is such a vibe. I mean, Tiësto is never not a vibe on a Thursday. He truly just embodies the weekend feeling, and hence the weekend feeling mix. And looks like I'm not the only one who thinks this. I got a couple of voice notes agreeing with me. Let's listen to Sumeya first.
1: Hello, guys. I'm very, very excited to listen to your show on Thursday, especially when Tiësto is playing his music. I'm a big, big fan.
0: Thank you so much for listening. To Maya, and I completely agree with you. Tiësto is just perfect for that weekend feeling, especially elevating it. 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
0: Looks like Tiësto is just making people's weekends that much better, and that is why we have that weekend feeling mix with Tiësto every Thursday from 5 p.m. here on The Drive. And don't fret, Tiësto will be returning later tonight from 9 for Club Loud alongside Armin van Buuren and Martin Garrix, so you want to stay tuned for that. But right now, let's get to Daft Punk with One More Time on NBC Loud.

Bruno Mars with his loud hit Risk It All playing for you right here on NBC Loud, Donna on the Drive. I still can't get enough of Bruno Mars' new music. It feels like he's traveling back to his old vibes, lyrically, but with a new sound. And he's doing it so beautifully. And speaking of the new vibes, Teddy Swims is coming up for you in about 4 minutes' time with his new loud hit, Mr. Know-It-All.

0: was the latest loud hit by Teddy Swims, Mr. Know-It-All on NBC Loud. It is Donna here on The Drive. Now let's get to some sports.
1: NBC Loud, sports shorts.
0: In the French Open, looks like Aryna Sabalenka's bid for a first French Open title came to a disappointing end, sadly, after she blew a set of a double break lead in a 3-6, 7-5, 6-0 quarterfinal loss to Diana Schneider. And the world number one entered the later stages as the clear favorite with no other Grand Slam champions left in the draw. But a dramatic collapse saw another golden opportunity slip away. And as for Matteo Berrettini's French Open dream, who also came to a heartbreaking end after a recurring hip injury forced him to retire during his quarterfinal against fellow Italian Matteo Arnaldi. Now, as for the Premier League, Manchester City have seen their opening bid for Elliot Anderson rejected by Nottingham Forest, but interest in the England midfielder remains strong, and the 23-year-old is reportedly leaning towards a move to City over Manchester United, and there is growing belief that he could leave Forest this summer after an outstanding season. Now that is all for your sports news. More to come on the Benchwarmers with JR and Alex at 6 p.m., especially about the NBA Finals 2026. You don't want to miss it, but right now, let's get some traffic.
2: NBC Loud, Saudi traffic.
0: In the capital, the office rush fades, but it is immediately replaced by evening leisure traffic. Gridlock remains thick across all ring roads. And as for Jeddah, the business crowd is home, but King Abdulaziz Road is completely packed with people heading to cafes and lounges. And as for Dammam in the eastern region, main industrial routes clear up as the truck ban nears its 6 p.m. end, leaving the roads open for local neighborhood traffic. If we missed anything, hit us up 011-519-555. Now let's get to Dua Lipa, who, congratulations by the way, just got married to Caleb Turner with Dance the Night on NBC Loud.

was Lil Uzi Vert with his latest loud hit, What You Say. I'm playing for you right here on NBC Loud, and you have been spamming our WhatsApp 011-519-555 for this loud hit, and rightfully so. It is such a weekend vibe. And speaking of those weekend vibes, I mean, I love listening to Rihanna every day of the week, but she sounds especially better on a Thursday alongside Calvin Harris. Here's We Found Love on NBC Loud right now. Yeah,

It is NBC Loud. Donna here on The Drive. And coming up next, you got What's Poppin'. And I cannot wait to chat about this. We're talking all about Tom Holland and a certain quote he said about playing Spider-Man in his 30s. Now, he's going to be revisiting why he said that. And I'm going to be giving you all the details next. So keep it right here. Right now, let's get to Pink Panthers and Zara Larsson with their iconic collab, Stateside. A Loud hit you are loving on 011-510-9555. Playing for you right here, right now on NBC Loud.

0: Tame Impala and Jenny with their remix right here on NBC Loud of Dracula, which you are loving on 011-510-9555, and I am loving it with you, obviously. Everyone knows how much I love Tame Impala, and funny enough, he was number one on today's top three at three, and I am so happy for that because it is just the perfect song for the weekend. Now, enough of that, let's get to what's poppin'.
1: What's poppin'?
2: What's poppin'?
0: All the biggest news and latest trends around the globe and in the kingdom, we gotta talk about Tom Holland and why he just explained what he once said playing Spider-Man in his 30s would be wrong. Now, Tom Holland amended a past statement about still playing Spider-Man in his 30s. He basically talked about playing the dual role of Peter Parker and the superhero since he was 18 years old. Like, hello? I didn't even realize how young he was when he took on the role of Spider-Man. Now, he said, "It's funny, I saw that quote pop up somewhere recently and I kind of reeled because I was trying to remember what I meant." He said, "I think the point of it is that I would love to pass the baton on and I haven't achieved that yet." Now, I guess I kind of get that because at the beginning I was like, what could he mean by that? Because I feel like lately a lot of actors are denying roles or are opposed to playing younger roles than they are because, hello, like we're used to seeing high schoolers being played by 30 plus year olds, which is still baffling to me sometimes. But now to see what he meant by passing the baton on, obviously it makes a lot of sense. We've had multiple Spider-Mans and, you know, we have the Spider-Verse and it is so incredible, and we are fortunate enough to love each and every one of those Spider-Men. So I get it, and I cannot wait for the next generations of Spider-Mans. This is so exciting because, you know, I never thought about the point of beyond Peter Parker being Tom Holland, and this is super, super exciting. Now tell me what you think on 011-510-9555. That is all for what's poppin'. Here's Tame McRae with her Loud hit, "Just Keep Watching" on NBC Loud.

0: That was Tate McRae with her loud hit, Just Keep Watching. What a vibe this Thursday. I feel like the playlist this Thursday is such a weekend elevating playlist. I am loving it here on NBC Loud. Now, that is all for me today. But before I go, you already know Donna has to share her thought of the day.
1: Donna's thought for the day.
0: Before we close up the show, I'd like to share a little words of wisdom from the deepest depths of my brain, because why not? You know what? I like to think I'm very wisdomous. Is that even a word? I don't know, but I just created it. Okay. Now, what you think is cringe about yourself is actually what makes you special and unique. I am sorry, we have got to stop the cringiness, you know, thing going on, that we think something is cringe, or that we think that we should stop something because other people view it as cringe. I am done thinking whatever I do is cringe because it's just me, you know? Because at the end of the day, every human has their own different individual personality. And if that's cringe to someone, then so be it. I'm here to give you that positive energy into the weekend to just be yourself, be exciting, be fully who you are, because that's what makes you you. Now, that is all for my thought of the day. Man, that felt good to get out of my chest. Coming up next hour, you got the Benchwarmers, JR and Alex, talking all about the Premier League, the French Open, and of course, the NBA Finals for 2026. So keep it right here. But right now, let's get to Marshmello and Khaled with Silence on NBC Loud. Deuces! Yeah.

0: guys, too many opinions, and absolutely zero chill. JR and Alex are on the Benchwarmers. NBC Loud.
1: Happy Thursday.
2: Oh, it's already Thursday. It has been a short week, hasn't it, JR? So yep. Sunday was a public holiday. We came back to work on Monday. I think we should do that every week. Just work 4 days a week.
1: Oh, man, it makes
2: sense. Come on, let's do it.
1: Whoever invented the five-day work week should be ashamed of themselves.
2: Absolutely. There's been a lot of talk about four-day weeks over the years. So let's try and get that moving sooner rather than later. For another time, we're going to talk sport for the next hour, though, and plenty happening. The NBA Finals, JR. I actually got up this morning and saw a lot of that match. The Spurs versus the Knicks. The scoreline didn't really tell the story, did it?
1: It was a great, great defensive game, and I look forward to telling you all about it.
2: We'll get to that. Also, we'll continue sort of previews heading up to the World Cup, which starts next Thursday, 1 week away. We're going to have a look at Group C tonight. And also, one of the greatest super fans from England. The Byron Cook Show touched on that this morning, along with the French Open tennis. So much to get to. It's the Benchwarmers Thursday night, NBC Loud.
1: Here's Olivia Rodrigo with Drop Dead.

0: NBC Loud, we are the Bench Warmers. It's JR and Alex.
1: The FIFA World Cup is just 1 week away. That's right, the first match is happening 10 p.m. next Thursday, June the 11th. It is South Africa taking on Mexico, but we're continuing our previews of these groups all of this week and next week as well. We are up to Group C, and what a group this is going to be. One of the glamour teams of the World Cup, and in terms of history, I mean, these guys would have to be, you know, one of the favourites yet again. We are talking about Brazil. Everyone just loves Brazil. If you don't support Brazil, it's everyone's second team, right?
0: Yes.
1: You got Morocco, and what a team they've been over the past, 7 or 8 years. They've continued to improve. They won the AFCON, even though it was controversially against Senegal this year after the fact. But they were semi-finalists in the last World Cup in 2022, the first time an African nation has made it that far in a FIFA World Cup. You've got Scotland. Now, whilst they're sort of ranked a lot lower than these other two teams, Brazil and Morocco, they've returned to the World Cup after a 28-year absence and could challenge Morocco for second place. And then you've got Haiti. They deserve respect after qualifying for their first World Cup since 1974. So they are your four teams. If we actually have a look at the rankings, the FIFA World Rankings, Brazil, of course, always in the top 10. They're sort of down a little bit. They're currently sitting in sixth position. I wouldn't take too much notice of that, though. I mean, I think a lot of people have got this team as favourites for winning the World Cup, because they're always so competitive. Morocco sitting in eighth position. What a great performance by Morocco to get this high as far as the FIFA World Rankings go. Scotland are ranked 43rd, but again, I don't think rankings are going to count for much when it comes to them returning to the World Cup for the first time in 28 years. And Haiti, look, we're not expecting too much, but I think their fans are going to be hoping for, you know, maybe one victory in this group. It's a big ask, but they're sitting in 83rd position as far as the FIFA World Rankings go. Players to watch, of course, for Brazil, Vinicius Jr. from Real Madrid. You've got Ashraf Hakimi from Morocco. He played in the final for the Champions League just last weekend. He plays for PSG. Scott McTominay, what a player he is for Scotland. And Duncan's Nazon is one of the stars for the Haiti national team. What are your predictions here, JR? Who's going to finish first and second in this group, the all-important first two positions?
0: That first match on June 13th is between Brazil and Morocco. And
1: what a game that's going to be.
0: That's going to be a great game. And I think that's going to be the deciding factor of who's going to be first in the group. And
1: I think you might be right. I think it's going to be a tight one, though, this first one.
0: I'm going to have to go Brazil. I think Brazil, you know, they're the favorites. Let's be real. They always make it through. So I think Brazil is definitely going to lead this group C for sure.
1: Yeah, we talked about yesterday the Mexican supporters being the most passionate, loudest supporters in the world. Brazil's not far behind.
0: No.
1: Of course, they have such a famous history. Look, it's going to be a great game in New York on the 13th of June. I'm predicting Brazil to win this one again against Morocco, but it's going to be a tight one. I think 2-1 for that one. But as you say, I think it's going to decide the final standings in this group. I've got Brazil finishing first in this group, Morocco second, and I think Scotland, whilst they're going to finish third, I think they'll be one of the best placed third teams in the FIFA World Cup. I think they'll make it through to the knockout stages. Haiti, however, I think they're going to make up the numbers in this group. I don't think they're going to win a match.
0: Yeah.
1: I think they might even lose all three, actually.
0: It's a tough group for them.
1: It's the group of death for Haiti,
0: yeah.
1: I think. Absolutely. So, yeah, it's a fantastic group again, and some fantastic matchups. I think Brazil-Morocco is going to be the pick of, you know, the matches in this group. It is the first one on Saturday, June the 13th. Scotland-Morocco is going to be another classic. And I think Scotland versus Brazil on the 24th of June.
0: I mean, the good thing, if you make it out of this group, I mean, you kind of already felt the gauntlet, right? The pressure of, you know, these high teams with Brazil and Morocco. And then, like you said, Scotland is not really a sleeper team either. They're going to be one of the best third place or can finish second. You know, it's the World Cup, so you don't know what's going to happen. But I think this is a tough group.
1: Absolutely. And if Morocco managed to snag a victory in that first match, wouldn't that be something, particularly for this part of the world? There are so many Moroccan fans everywhere, even here in Saudi Arabia. So looking forward to all the matches in Group C. We're going to have a look at Group D and E on Sunday's show. And next, we have found quite possibly England's biggest ever superfan. The Byron Cook Show talked about that this morning. We'll hear it next. NBC Loud.
0: Here's Olivia Dean with So Easy to Fall in Love.

0: NBC Loud, it's the Bench Warmers with JR and Alex. And this morning on the Byron Cook Show, they had to talk about England's super fan ahead of the World Cup.
1: We're really gearing up for the World Cup, and Senegal take on France Tuesday, June 16th. Hey, that'll be a huge game because Senegal won AFCON. Well, I think they won AFCON. That was the crazy game against Morocco that I think they gave it back to Morocco after that, after the crazy controversy?
2: Yes.
3: Unfortunately.
1: Shots fired.
2: Do you know what the funny thing is? I might be wrong, but I think in the French team there might be Senegalese players.
1: This is going to be very interesting. So that's France-Senegal, Tuesday, June 16th. So look, we're only a week away from the World Cup, and the stories just keep coming in. Check out this one. England superfan Andy Milne is selling his €350,000 home in Cheshire, England, to help fund his trip to the World Cup. He's sold his house, guys.
3: I mean, this is no way.
1: He's sold his house so he can buy World Cup tickets. There is growing criticism that the tickets are a little bit expensive, and maybe that's a sign, with the deepest of respect to all the organisers of this tournament, perhaps you should look at the cost of your tickets if people are selling their homes to buy tickets to the World Cup. That's when you know you're passionate, right? You're like, England v Croatia or my home?
3: No, yeah. That's how you know you're stupid.
1: This guy, he doesn't have to be careful how I say this, but he doesn't have long. He's 62 years of age.
3: Yeah.
1: So you sell your house. He doesn't have a huge amount of sort of income earning years ahead of him. He's just selling his house.
2: 62.
1: He's living for the moment.
2: Maybe he has like 40 years of life left.
1: Well, no, but he's not. I don't know how much hard work he's not.
2: At 60, he really said, I'd rather be homeless, but I'm going to the World Cup.
1: This man actually became famous during the 2022 World Cup. He held a replica trophy, apparently, of the Qatar World Cup. So he's somehow viral famous already, Andy Milne. He's an England super fan, and he's going to follow England. So it's all the England games. So for his sake, in some ways, I hope England don't go very far in the tournament, because then he doesn't have to spend as much money and maybe he gets to keep his home.
2: I've actually read somewhere that he has tickets for all the scheduled matches so far.
1: Right, yeah, but England aren't guaranteed the next phase, right? So what I'm saying is, if they were to get knocked out, he'd be very sad, but at least he'd have a place to live.
2: He might have to sell more of his assets then.
0: We still have more from the Byron Cook Show talking about Wimby versus Bronson. But first, Alex and I will talk about the NBA Finals. It was a great one, and we'll give you our finals recap next on NBC Loud. It's Topic Missing You, a new Loud hit.

0: NBC Loud. We are the Benchwarmers. It's JR and Alex.
1: Oh, it is on the NBA final in the playoffs, East versus West. It all kicked off this morning at 3:30 a.m. Saudi Arabian time. I'm proud to say I caught some of this match, JR. I don't get to watch much basketball, but this morning I did make an effort and I caught most of that last quarter. In the end, the Knicks got the better of the Spurs, but I don't think the scoreline told the story. 105-95 in the end.
0: Not at all. Once Jalen Brunson got the basketball, all you heard was swish. He shot the ball 30 times with, you know, getting 30 points, but he wasn't shooting good all game, but he was just giving so much pressure against the Spurs. And, you know, Victor Wimby, oh, man, the alien, as they call him, for the Spurs. Watching him play, he was gassed.
1: He looked pretty spent in that last quarter. Some great defensive work by the Knicks, you know, to sort of nullify, you know, his weapon, that being the three-point throw.
0: You know, I think what was different between the Thunder series and this series is Carl Anthony Towns, who plays for the Knicks. He was actually attacking Victor Wimby. Normally, he was sitting at the three-point line for the Thunder. He wasn't actually challenging Victor. So only Victor had to do was just play defense in the hole and then also just worry about offense, where now they are pushing Victor on both sides for the Knicks. So the Knicks are doing a really good job making Victor play both sides. So, yeah, that 7-5 frame is getting tired going up and down the court after getting attacked after attack after attack. I mean, even after the first quarter, you saw him bending over, hands on his knees, just trying to get some air. So I think he really wants this win, but, yeah, the first time the Knicks won 105-95.
1: Yeah, look, I think the back and forth, particularly in that last quarter, I mean, it was intense from both teams. But as I say, the defense from both sides, because there was a lot of missed opportunities in that last quarter. Both teams had a really great opportunity to really, you know, scoot ahead. But in the end, it was the Knicks after, you know, that was that last couple of minutes. So they really scooted ahead and won the match 105-95. The Spurs, the only quarter they won was the first one, actually, 27-19. After that, it was all the New York Knicks. But don't be fooled by this scoreline. I don't think it's going to be 10 points between them in this second match being played at Madison Square Garden. The Spurs will have learnt a lot from this first match, I think.
0: No, not at all. You know, the very unique thing about this game was it was at the San Antonio Spurs home court, right? So you would think that all the role players that play would shoot really well, but that just was not the case. De'Aaron Fox, he was 0 for 4 from the 3. Harrison Barnes, 0 for 2 from the 3. Then you had Dylan Harper, 1 for 4 from the 3-point line. It was just, they were struggling shooting in their home court. They're one of the youngest teams in the NBA right now. I think it's kind of not immature, but the moment was kind of big for game one for the Spurs right now. The Knicks, they've been through and through. They've been really hot. They've won their last 12 road games, playoff games in the playoffs, so they're hot. They're ready to go. They're a veteran team, so I think the Spurs kind of got shocked. Don't be surprised if the Spurs win game two and then you go back to New York 1-1.
1: All right, listen, the Byron Cook Show had their take on it this morning, specifically Brunson.

0: NBC Loud, it's JR and Alex. We are the Benchwarmers, and we just finished talking about the Knicks versus the Spurs. It was a great game, one in San Antonio, Texas. The Spurs went down to the Knicks. The Knicks are leading the series 1-0. Now, earlier this morning on the Byron Cook Show, they spoke about the NBA Finals and also talked about how you have the biggest guy on the court versus the littlest guy on the court.
1: Game one goes to the New York Knicks, who haven't been in the finals since 1999 and haven't won since the 70s, and all of New York is going crazy for the New York Knicks. But as two people looking across the room from me who don't know too much about basketball, I think that you, Reyes, and you, Jury, will find this absolutely fascinating. The height difference between the best player on the New York Knicks and the best player on the San Antonio Spurs. So, Jalen Brunson is the superstar for the New York Knicks. He is 6'2" tall. That is 188 centimetres.
2: That's quite tall.
1: No, it's not.
2: Yeah, that is tall.
1: It's not. Not for a basketballer.
3: Yeah, not for basketball, I guess.
1: He's 188.
2: He's almost 2 metres tall.
1: Bro, he's 6'2". He's 188. Now, I am way taller than him.
2: You're also way above average height.
1: But he's an NBA player. How helpful has Reyes been so far in this segment? The point is, he is short compared to the best player on the San Antonio Spurs, Victor Wembanyama, who is 7'3", 221 centimetres tall.
2: Wow.
1: And still growing.
2: That's tall.
1: That is absolutely enormous. The average height of a door, right, across the world, if you actually averaged out the heights of doors,
2: yeah,
1: he has to duck underneath.
2: That's crazy.
3: Can you give it with centimetres?
1: I just did. Sometimes with you two, I wonder if I'm just here for fun. Sometimes I wonder if I don't even know why I turn up. Anyway, as discussed earlier, 221.
3: Wow.
1: Imagine you heard that the first time.
3: Oh, my God.
1: Anyway, so here is some comparisons. Victor Wembanyama is so much taller than Jalen Brunson, it is the height of a bowling pin. So you know those pins?
2: Yes.
1: If you put
2: is
1: a...
2: That, oh.

0: sort of buried in there. He is effectively motorboating Victor Wembanyama.
1: Oh my goodness. The Byron Cook Show is back on Sunday from 6 a.m. to 10. Now, coming up next, we will close out and let you know exactly what went down during the French Open right here on NBC Live.
2: The Beach Rock, the number one radio show in KSA, is right here. American Top 40 with Ryan Seacrest. All the biggest hits from 40 to number

0: NBC Loud, we are the Ventromas. It's JR and Alex.
1: Well, another huge upset in the French Open tennis. Roland Garros, there's been so many so far on the men's side. We've seen Jannik Sinner just disappear. He lost his match, and Novak Djokovic as well. So what's been happening on the women's side? Well, the number one seed, that was the big story from yesterday. Sabalenka knocked out by the 25th seed, Schneider. So that was a huge upset loss for Sabalenka. She won the first set 6-3, and then Schneider 7-5 and 6-love in that third set. I think Sabalenka just wanted to crawl under a rock after that match and never be seen again. She didn't feel so great at all. The French Open is still eluding her as a Grand Slam victory.
0: Yeah, you know, I was looking at that score line and I was like, man, 0-6, what's going on? What's happening? Maybe she got hurt or injured or something, but no, man, she just didn't play well. And like you said, it just wasn't her day.
1: But I think we're all sort of looking forward to this men's singles semi-final, which is happening tomorrow afternoon. The first one between Alexander Zverev, who's the second seed of play, the highest seed of player left in this tournament. He's taking on Mencik, who's seeded 26 in the world in this tournament. So Zverev, we've talked about this already, he's got the best opportunity of his career to win his first ever Grand Slam tournament. He's like the highest ranked player in the world to have not won a Grand Slam tournament.
0: Insane.
1: He's come so close quite a few times, semi-finalists, finalists as well. And as we know, he controversially lost this final in 2024 against Carlos Alcaraz. He was leading two sets to love. He was looking so strong to win his first ever Grand Slam, then lost in five sets. So he will want to make amends for that. Great opportunity. You can only beat who's in front of you. He'll want to win this semi-final and probably he'll want to win it comfortably tomorrow, I think, so he can get through to this final against either Analdi or Caboli, both Italian players. One's ranked 10. That's Caboli, and Analdi has come into this tournament unseeded, so he's done extraordinarily well to get to the semi-finals.
0: Now, the question is, do you think, and when it's all said and done, people will put like a little asterisk about this Grand Slam, you know, on his name? Do you think that people do that?
1: Look, again, at the end of the day, he hasn't got many chances left. He's not getting any younger.
0: Yeah.
1: You know, he's even talked openly about the fact he's been getting a bit depressed about the fact that he hasn't been able to win a Grand Slam. He's come so close. His family's really trying to push him on as well. He seems like a really decent guy, and he'll just want to get the monkey off his back, right?
0: Yeah.
1: We know that he's won a gold medal
0: yep.
1: at the Olympic Games, and he wants that Grand Slam. I think in tennis, you know, as opposed to other sports, I think a Grand Slam victory probably sits a little bit above.
0: Yeah.
1: A gold medal at the Olympic Games. So I think we're all gunning for him. As I said before, like, he's of Russian origin. His family's Russian, but they migrated to Germany. So he plays under the German flag, and I think he's happy to do that. And I think all of Germany and all of Russia as well are going to be right behind Alexander Zverev to win his first ever Grand Slam. And if he doesn't win, yeah, maybe there'll be an asterisk there, JR.
0: Yeah.
1: We are going to be back on Sunday night from 6 p.m. Have a great weekend. And On Air with Ryan Seacrest is next at NBC Loud.
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5: 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Everybody here, Wednesday, June 3rd. And if you want to make new friends and you want to be really likable, hide this when you meet people. I'll tell you what it is later this hour.

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1: Seacrest with you. Sissany Tanya here. Thanks for being on with us.
2: I tried a new protein powder this morning.
1: And?
2: It was so good. And I feel like I'm like flying high.
1: Oh, what is it? And what kind of protein?
3: Protein scares me because like, what's the aftermath?
2: Well, this one's like very big on TikTok right now. So
1: that sells me. What is it? Like, what is it? You didn't know what it is?
2: Yeah, it's called Ballerina Farm.
1: I don't know what is in it.
2: I'd have to look. I don't know.
1: You check what's in stuff before you put it in your body?
3: She just click purchase.
2: Because everybody's mix. Like talking about it.
1: Yeah, but wasn't everybody also talking about taping your eyes closed to look younger?
2: And then my best friend has been using it. So she gave it to me to try because she
1: Who's your best
2: it.
1: Friend these days?
2: Well, one of my best friends. Oh, her name is Paulina.
1: I've never heard that before. Usually it's Becca, my best friend. Now Paulina's your best friend.
2: So I have Paulina and I have Sophia.
1: How do they feel about that?
2: They're all the three best friends.
1: I will tell you, as an older guy, me, even when I say my best friend in front of my other best friends, they're like, wait, I'm your best friend. What do you mean he's also your best friend?
3: Right.
1: Like, they call you out, bro.
2: That's me. I'm that friend. But my friends don't care when I say somebody else is my best friend.
1: Oh. Why do you do it? Why do you call it out and make it awkward then for us?
2: Sensitive.
1: I don't know what that means, guys. I didn't know what to say.
3: It's just like emotional.
2: Yeah, I'm a sensitive girl. Oh,

0: places.
1: Hey, it is Ryan Seacrest on NBC Loud. Thanks for being here, Ryan Seacrest. Got Sisney, Tanya, got the back room.
2: So you know that gum surgery that you and Sisney both need?
1: Okay, hold on for a second. Just to go back. The gum surgery where they graft, they take part of your skin and then they put it on your gums?
2: Yes.
1: Okay. It's not pleasant. I had to do it. Sisney had to do it.
2: Yeah. No, I have not. She hasn't done it.
0: I've put it
1: off.
0: Oh,
1: you haven't? You still have to do it.
0: I have to do it.
1: Oh, you need to do it.
0: I know.
1: Just get it over with.
2: You did it?
1: I did it.
2: Oh, I thought you didn't.
0: What was your recovery?
1: I don't do recovery. So it's, I don't, whatever they tell me, I don't do.
2: But did you like go back to work the next day?
1: I didn't because I did it in the afternoon and I went back. Yeah, the next day I did go back to work. Yes. So anyway, she's having the surgery. No, she had it?
2: Yeah, she had it. And I was going to tell you guys to push it off as much as you possibly can because it looks so miserable.
1: No, it is miserable. But Sisney, don't push it off because it gets worse.
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1: So here's something I was reading about. I'll tell you in a few minutes with the quote of the day, but you'll make new friends and appear likable and trustworthy if you keep this hidden from them. Sounds counterintuitive, but hang on.
0: It's coming on NBC Loud.
2: No matter what. No matter what.

0: It's NBC Loud. Seacrest with you, and we've got a quote of the day here, as well as if you want to make new friends, if you want people to be drawn towards you, make sure you keep this hidden. This is something people will find you likable, but hide your phone. Don't have your phone if you're trying to meet new people, meet new friends. Keep your phone out of sight when you're meeting new people. Makes you more likable, makes you obviously more focused, more trustworthy. Leaving your phone out on a table, even if never using it, makes others more timid because they fear you're soon going to be distracted. I take your phone. I take it. I move it. I put it over there. I just pick it up, move it away. I just, as I'm picking up, I say, you don't mind if I move your phone off the table.
1: Yeah.
0: But I take it. Why? Four phones on the table? Really? Come on. Why? Hide your phone. Today's quote. Maturity begins when you can be right without having to prove the other person wrong. Sissany, that was for you.
2: Woo! Take it with a grain of salt.
1: Dang.
0: That one's for Sissany, who has to say, I was right. Scorekeeper.
2: I will say I'm wrong when I'm wrong.
0: But you obviously want everybody to say, oh, yes, you're right.
2: Yeah.
0: If I were your husband, I would just say you're right. I wouldn't even argue with you.
2: Tell him that.

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1: Bad Bunny grew up dreaming of eventually breaking into acting, but I doubt he ever fantasized one of his highest profile roles would see him playing Pizza. 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
1: Let's get the party started. See you at the bar, you was hardly talking. That's when I knew that your heart was scarring. Friends to lovers need a part to star in. Like, wait, babe, let me

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1: 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Celine, how are you?
2: I'm okay.
1: Is there a bachelorette crisis?
2: There is a bachelorette crisis, yeah. So I'm going on bachelorette weekend with all my friends, you know, we have a huge group of girls. I'm like, you know, we're going to split a giant suite together. It's all a bunch of us, like, with pull-out couches, I don't know, cots, sleeping on the floor. I don't even know, but, like, I have zero interest in any of that part. Like, I'm a grown adult. I really value my sleep.

0: sleep nowadays. You know, I like my own room, my own bathroom, you know, all that extra things that I like. So I told the group I'm having to pay for my own separate room. Like, I would do all the activities, you know, and do everything. Now they're all mad at me.
1: What's the price difference if you go and stay in that room or not?
2: Good question.
0: Oh, my gosh. I think it's roughly, like, maybe $35 extra each person. Like, it's not crazy.
1: $35 extra per person. All right. So there is an increase. I mean, you know, is that something that you just want to suck up and save for them or not? That's the decision you got to make. Yeah. Offer something. Okay. Yeah. Like, yeah. A gesture. Celine, good luck.
0: Thank you.
1: All right. Bye-bye.

Yeah. Right out of dip out of six. Run out of six, just like it did. Why was TPS at my crib until you boy slid? It is what it is. I would probably need a YouTube search just for me to do.

0: NBC Loud, home of the Byron Cook Show, weekday mornings from 6 here on NBC Loud. Tanya, let's get to this trending report you were telling me about briefly. Coming up in a moment, what do you have?
1: Are chic courthouse weddings before the big weekend ceremony the new it thing?
0: Yeah.
1: When it comes to weddings.
0: I think this is the backlash to the splash, low key.
2: Hang on, we'll get into it next.
0: It's coming on NBC Loud.
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0: It's NBC Loud.
1: It's Tanya.
2: Yes.
0: The question is, are chic courthouse weddings before the big weekend ceremony the new thing?
2: Yes.
0: Dua Lipa in the news about this. My thought is, I think that because we live in this oversharing culture, that doing things quietly, on the down low, subtly, low-key, is the new cool.
2: So I'm curious because, okay, so obviously we saw Dua Lipa and Callum. They got married in the courthouse this past
0: Callum
2: weekend.
0: Callum Turner.
2: Mm-hmm. We saw photos. There was, you know, they had an intimate group there, okay? So we saw these photos. These were everywhere.
0: Yeah.
2: But there is going to be a big weekend. I think I heard it's a 3-day celebration in Sicily for their actual wedding festivities. Mm-hmm. So I'm curious if we're going to get as much photos and press from the actual wedding celebration as we did from this courthouse, or if like the courthouse was just like, okay, here, you guys get these pictures, we're married
0: and we're done. Yeah,
2: but we're gonna keep this other portion private. So I don't know, we'll have to keep our finger on that. But I do feel like people are doing this courthouse, you know, Ruby did it, they got married at the courthouse, photos, got dressed up, did the whole thing, and then had a big party later. And I just feel like the more celebration, the better. People are just like, yes, yes, and yes.
0: Yeah. I like this new quiet style, because if I were to do it, I would elope, and that's basically the same thing.

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1: It is Seacrest here. Blake Shelton and Gwen Stefani might be the first married couple ever to have separate residencies running simultaneously in Las Vegas. Literally competing against each other most nights. But the stars finally aligned, giving Blake a chance to catch No Doubt's residency at the Sphere on a night off. And the very proud husband was blown away. What a show. 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
2: She take my money when I'm in need. Yes, she's a trifling friend indeed. Oh, she's a gold digger way over time.

0: Hey, it is Ryan Seacrest on NBC Loud. And friends, that is it. I know there's always great news in the world of radio, Tanya. I'm going to watch, what'd you tell me to watch? The Charlize Theron, Taron Egerton movie on
1: Apex.
0: Netflix. Apex. Is it the Apex or Apex?
1: It's just Apex.
0: Apex. Mm-hmm. I'm going to watch it. All right, I'll do that tonight.
1: Yeah, she's a climber.
0: How exciting, isn't it? We're back from 10 a.m. tomorrow here on NBC Loud.

Welcome to a musical journey to a place where every track tells its own story. This is Prismatic by Tiësto.

What a cool catchy tune from Mensah, and it's already going viral. Midnight on My Mind. The great first track of this week's episode of Prismatic by Tiësto. I got some great music for you coming up from Daxon, Cosmic Gate, Adam Beyer, Seppa, and many more. But first, Leighton Giordani, together with Cannon Cox, Destiny.

We are in the mix in Prismatic by Tiësto. And you just heard Andrew Rial presents Ecstasia with Alan Morris featuring Joanna Angelina. Never be the same. Before that, DJ Cosmic Dream Friday. And Monik and Ahimsa, Time is Slipping Away. And let me know if there's a track you'd love to hear on the show. Just hit me up on my socials at Tiësto or leave a comment on my YouTube channel, youtube.com/Tiësto. On to the next one, Manifesto, Daxon.

After countless releases in the past 27 years and shows all over the world, Bossy, half of Cosmic Gate, announced he's leaving the project. They have released so many amazing tracks and they just played probably their biggest hit ever, Exploration of Space by Cosmic Gate. What a record. And before that, Vincent D'Amour, Fly Away, but also in the Cosmic Gate remix, and that one I used to play a lot on my sets. Bossy will be missed, and good luck with everything else you're gonna do, but Cosmic Gate keeps going, because he's just gonna release a new track, and that one is called Bloom, and you can hear it right now in my radio show Prismatic by Tiësto. Cosmic Gate and Pretty Pink, Bloom.

That was In The Mix, The Deep and The Terror Mix by Lenate and Art School Girlfriend. Before that, Masuma, Mermaid and N.I. and Ubik, Dragonfly and Lossless, I Feel Energy. And this is Adam Beyer together with Masano and Green.

some big tunes in the mix here in Prismatic by Tiësto. You just heard Stan V, The Lights. Before that, Seppa, Like a Woman, Arlo, Daniel Allen and Vaflant, Falling and Bipolar, Hold Me Close. It's only time for one more track in this week's episode of Prismatic by Tiësto. I hope you like the mix. Let me know on my socials or leave a comment on youtube.com/Tiësto. And that's also the place where you can find all the episodes of Prismatic. And if you want to hear more Prismatic, make sure you follow my playlist on Spotify, Prismatic by Tiësto. And I'm adding new tracks to that playlist every week from the show. We're closing out with Sunday. 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

Amsterdam, how we feeling? Coming up, Estiva, Cubicore, Dimension, Octagon, Paul Webster, and my remix for Kesha's Delusional. This is Cosmic Gate and Ava Silver. Let's

myself. But what if you decide there is no tomorrow? 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You're not afraid.

0: Gonzalez, Alto. Taken from the New World 2 album that came out last week. And the future favorite, 36% of the vote said Ruben and Amber Revival, River and Me. Thank you so much for the votes. Or you should say that, Ruben.
1: Thank you so much for the votes.
0: You're listening to A State of Trance. This is episode 1263. I'm Armin van Buuren, and this is a studio full of amazing people once again. Wow.

What if you decide there is no tomorrow? And we gotta let ourselves go and just flow with whatever this gathering of my loving creatures will bring. I can see it in your eyes, though. You're not afraid, like me.

0: Alto, taken from the New World 2 album that came out last week. And the future favorite, 36% of the vote said Ruben and Amber Revival, River and Me. Thank you so much for the votes. Or you should say that, Ruben.
1: Thank you so much for the votes.
0: You're listening to A State of Trance. This is episode 1263. I'm Armin van Buuren, and this is a studio full of amazing people once again. Wow. Don't forget to join our Discord, discord.gg/Armin van Buuren. A big shout out to all my friends over there. We're counting down to our mega event in 4 weeks, the State of Trance Weekender. Can't believe we're only 4 weeks away. Taking over the beautiful city of Rotterdam with a full program, 27th and the 28th of February. And we're starting the event with a live broadcast on Tuesday. And I have more news regarding the 5-hour set on Friday evening, because next to the face-to-face set I'm going to do with Funk Tribute, my friend from Colombia, I'm also playing back-to-back with the legendary Deep Dish Duo.
1: And I would love to know from you, how did you get them on board to do a back-to-back set with you? And what can we expect?
0: Well, Ali and Sharam have been good friends of mine for a long time. And I thought, this is 25 years. Guys, you know, they're trying to make a comeback as Deep Dish. And I thought it would be so cool to see if we can merge our sounds, you know. And of course, I'll be doing a 2-hour special classic set to celebrate 25 years of this radio show. So it's going to be an interesting night, I'd say.
1: Can't wait to hear them.
0: The weekend tickets are sold out, and looks like we're going to sell out on day tickets soon as well. So if you want to be part of the event in Rotterdam, make sure to secure your tickets on estateoftrance.com. Just a few minutes, I have the world premiere of my remix for Kesha. I've been playing it in my set for a little bit. But first, a stormer of a tune by Paul Webster and Jasmine Jane. This is Live Forever on A State of Trance.

0: Amsterdam, how we feeling? Drum and bass act Dimension dropped an incredible track called Guardian Angel. Was remixed by Ben Nicky. Track before that, our tune of the week, Kesha Delusional, an official remix that was released last week.
1: And now you have to tell me, I didn't see this one coming. How did it come about?
0: I was in the studio with Kesha.
1: No way.
0: Working on some songs, yeah, for her album. And she asked me if I could do a version of Delusional. I said, well, you really want to trance that up? And she said, yep. And I'm like, okay.
1: Okay, here we go.
0: No rules? Nope, no rules. So I did 145 BPM version.
1: Good job, man.
0: And she loved it. Thank you. Thank you. You're tuned into A State of Trance. Thank you so much for all your lovely messages and the big shout out to everybody on Discord and all the love online. Let's have a quick look at the emails, Ruben.
1: Yeah, Jamie Alemis from Chicago sends a shout out to his wife Nora as they celebrate 21 years of marriage.
0: And we wish Josh Scott in Melbourne an amazing birthday from his brother Martin.
1: Congratulations to Nick and Emily from Calgary, Canada for finally buying your first house from your friend Justin McGill.
0: And Amanda, Amelia and Ed from London sent their best wishes to Chris Rush on his birthday.
1: Huge shout out to Burke in Ottawa, Canada from your sister Bailey McDonald.
0: Congrats to Andre Steph in Melbourne for your first wedding anniversary.
2: And finally, together with Jaidip from India, we would like to send our love to Vinny, who is going through a rough time, and we hope things will get better soon.
0: Thank you so much, Susanna. Keep your emails coming, armin@astateoftrance.com for your birthday requests or anything you'd like to share. Stay tuned for Mr. Ferry Corson standing by for hour number two, Service for Dreamers. We go back to the year 2008 with a beautiful classic, but I want to play this one again. A track I created together with Lily Palmer for our face-to-face set.

0: Service for Dreamers. Amsterdam, are you ready?
1: This music can take you to another world. We want to hear why a track means so much to you. Here is this week's Service for Dreamers.
0: And make some noise for our guest this week, all the way from Poland, Nikolaj Lindner. He even made a custom shirt for today.
2: Yes,
0: it's labeled with the appropriate date and the name, and that's amazing. Yeah. Wow. Do you listen to the show often?
2: Yes, of course.
0: Awesome.
2: Every week.
0: Oh, awesome. Fantastic. Thank you so much for being here. Why do I have to play Bjorn Akerson, Perfect Blue, for you?
2: It's year 2008, release this date. This is a special year for me. In this year, I was in the sunrise in our country, in Poland, and there was you also.
0: Yeah, yeah, remember.
2: This is the first time when I heard you, heard your life. So this is special year, and I remember this year I find Perfect Blue, and it's still in my playlist, on every my playlist until this day.
0: You know what? I'm so happy you requested this, because it is indeed an amazing tune, and some of these tunes, they just get forgotten. Mm-hmm. And thanks to this, I'm putting it back in my DJ record box. I'm going to play it loud for you. Thaank you so much. Make some noise one more time from Nikolaj Lindner.
3: Thank you, Adrian.
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We'll be back next week for a new episode of A State of Trance.

celebrating the best new music from around the world. Welcome back to hour number two. This is A State of Trance with Ferry Corsten.

0: just heard two remixes taken from the Blueprint reprinted album of Fairy Course. Thanks so much, Fairy, for your mix again this month.
1: Absolutely.
0: Tell us a little bit more about the reprint album.
1: Reprint album, yes. So over time, it became very clear that some of the tracks that were on the original Blueprint album from 2016 were sort of like the highlights. And I felt like, okay, I think it's it would be really cool to bring those remixes back, or those original tracks back, but then remixed,
0: yeah,
1: right? And by contemporary guys that are really doing well today,
0: yeah,
1: that I'm a fan of myself, like Matt Fax, Frankie F is doing a great job at the moment, Houseload, right? So we went to work with these guys, and it's like, hey, these are the tracks of the album, which one would you like to remix?
0: Yeah.
1: And of course,
0: they picked them. So you reached out to them like, okay, do you want to work on something from the album?
1: Yeah, just to bring back this Blueprint album again. That is still like one of those albums back in the day that was very different from a normal music album.
0: Yeah.
1: And to put the spotlight back on that album again.
0: Amazing. And it's also out on a beautiful vinyl. So yeah, make sure to check it out.
1: This is the remix album that is out right now. We are considering, you know, putting the original album on vinyl as well, which has never happened before until this album came out.
0: I'm happy about those kind of news things. So.
1: Yeah, you know, collector's item stuff is always fantastic. Yeah.
0: Where can we find you in the next few weeks?
1: I'm going to be Poland this weekend. Transformations.
0: Yeah. Transformations. Yes, I'm there with Steven doing the Ebenezer set.
1: Yeah, that's going to be fun. I'm doing Gorilla set there. So that's the updated Gorilla set that you've been able to see during ADE.
0: Oh, yeah. Yeah.
1: Yeah. And then I'm back on the mountains again. luxury right there. And then, of course, the State of Trance.
0: State of Trance and Dream State is coming up as well.
1: Yeah.
0: Well, I'll see you in February for State of Trance in Rotterdam, of course. Thanks so much for coming by this week once again, Fairy Corsa. Next week, a new episode of A State of Trance within the studio. Kieran McCauley. Have a nice weekend. Bye.
2: 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We'll be back next week for a new episode of A State of Trance.

Welcome to a musical journey to a place where every track tells its own story. This is Prismatic.

What a cool, catchy tune from Mensa, and it's already going viral. Midnight on My Mind. The great first track of this week's episode of Prismatic by Tiësto. I got some great music for you coming up from Daxon, Cosmic Gate, Adam Byers, Zappa, and many more. But first, Leighton Giordani, together with Cannon Cox. Destiny.

We are in the mix in Prismatic by Tiësto, and you just heard Andrew Rial presents Ecstasia with Alan Morris featuring Joanna Angelina, Never Be The Same. Before that, DJ Cosmic Dream, Friday, and Monik and Ahimsa, Time Is Slipping Away. And let me know if there's a track you'd love to hear on the show. Just hit me up on my socials at Tiësto, or leave a comment on my YouTube channel, youtube.com/Tiësto. On to the next one, Manifesto, Daxon.

After countless releases in the past 27 years and shows all over the world, Bossy, half of Cosmic Gate, announced he's leaving the project. They have released so many amazing tracks and they just played probably their biggest hit ever, Exploration of Space by Cosmic Gate. What a record. And before that, Vincent D'Amour, Fly Away, but also in the Cosmic Gate remix, and that one I used to play a lot on my sets. Bossy will be missed, and good luck with everything else you're gonna do, but Cosmic Gate keeps going, because he's just gonna release a new track, and that one is called Bloom, and you can hear it right now in my radio show Prismatic by Tiësto. Cosmic Gate and Pretty Pink, Bloom.

That was In The Mix, The Deep and The Tejo Mix by Lenate and Art School Girlfriend. Before that, Masuma, Mermaid and N.I. and Yubik, Dragonfly and Lossless, I Feel Energy. And this is Adam Beyer together with Masano and

some big tunes in the mix here in Prismatic by Tiësto. You just heard Stan V, The Lights. Before that, Seppa, Like a Woman, Arlo, Daniel Allen and Vaflant, Falling and Bipolar, Hold Me Close. It's only time for one more track in this week's episode of Prismatic by Tiësto. I hope you like the mix. Let me know on my socials or leave a comment on youtube.com/Tiësto. And that's also

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And if you want to hear more Prismatic, make sure you follow my playlist on Spotify, Prismatic by Tiësto, and I'm adding new tracks to that playlist every week from the show. We're closing out with Sunday. Be with me in the Luke Terry remix.

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